0: Friday, October 9th at the National Concert Hall with National Symphony Orchestra Ireland and its artistic partner, the Olivier Award-winning conductor Peter Whelan. Music full of wit, elegance and exhilaration. Mozart's Piano Concerto No. 17 with Jonathan Biss. 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Mozart's Jupiter Symphony and Haydn's Philosopher's Symphony. See nch.ie.
1: 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Because life never gets old.

And you're very welcome. Good morning. Welcome to Marty in the Morning, but with a twist. There'll be no moustache today. Well, at least I hope there's no moustaches. Claudia Boyle here with you, and you're so welcome. You know, we were chatting yesterday on the show about the perfect piece to wake up to. How's this?

Oh, surely that's a contender. Surely the beautiful Salut d'Amour there by Edward Elgar, performed by Daniel Hope on the violin. I hope you're having a happy Friday today. Let's dip into some weather from Met Erin. A dry, bright day for many. However, rain and drizzle will linger in the south and east early this morning before clearing eastwards. The afternoon will see a mix of sunny spells turning hazy at times and just isolated showers developing. Now, those showers will become more frequent and heavier at times later this evening in the west and northeast, but highest temperatures are between 13 and 18 degrees. I shall take it. Here's some Vaughan Williams now. Vaughan Williams, composer, fascinated by English folk music, and he collected many of these old melodies, really helped preserve them too. So with that in mind, here is the third movement of his English folk song suite.

The London Symphony Orchestra there performing the third movement of Vaughan Williams' English Folk Song Suite. You're very welcome here, Claudia Boyle, standing in for Marty on Friday, the 25th of September. Let's have a look at the papers now, and the Irish Examiner leading with the story, Martin, Truth of Gaza Will Shame the World. The Taoiseach's UN address urges US to help stop Israeli aggression. Taoiseach Micheál Martin has warned that Israel does not seem to be interested in peace, as he urged world leaders to act more forcefully to ensure the terror being inflicted in Gaza is stopped. Just horrendous conflict there, and I'm sure on top of everyone's minds. They lead with that. Second page, actually, closer to home. Public private nursing homes to open in Cork after a 2-year delay. The final two nursing homes in a public private partnership programme that was originally due to be completed 2 years ago are expected to open by December, including a facility in Cork, the Minister of State for Older People has said. Now, relating to that, actually, here's another little story. State funding for AI voice companion to help elderly stay independent. The government is funding the development of an AI voice companion that can check up on the elderly in their homes. I mean, can AI, which is a minefield, can it be used for good? I hope so. There is a lovely story, actually, in The Guardian. Sorry for the rustling there of the papers. But I had a little look at this one, a beautiful picture too. It's titled Grand Life. Wakeman plays piano for rescued bears after horror of Vietnam's bile farms. Rick Wakeman has played to all kinds of people around the globe, but he has now performed to an audience he has never encountered before, an enclosure of 150 bears. The rock star, who was in the band Yes and had a prolific solo career, played the piano at the Vietnamese Bear Sanctuary. Isn't that just a lovely, lovely story? I've seen documentaries on these bile farms with bears, and the cruelty is just unimaginable. And I hope those bears live out the rest of their lives listening to beautiful music. And, you know, we need stories like that too. We absolutely do. We played Dolly Parton yesterday on the show, actually. Dear Dolly, she really united everyone. I mean, I didn't see a bad word spoken about Dolly. And U2 announce a new album with final recording by Dolly Parton. So U2 have officially announced that their first album of new material in nearly a decade, entitled Carnival de Luz, to be released on the 13th of November. And the last of its 12 tracks is Torn, the final recorded performance by Dolly Parton, whose duet with Bono is described in press materials as a tender country song detailing broken family ties. Oh, I can't wait to hear that. The Irish Independent leading with the focus on energy. That was across all the papers yesterday, actually. The extension of fuel supports on cards to stave off protests. A support package for farmers of about 60 million, including an extension of the fuel scheme for agricultural workers, is on the cards. Turning to the Irish Times there. Very, very similar stories. Garda plane costs $79,000 an hour to operate. And let's go over now to the Star. Oh God, this is a fabulous title. I have to read it out. And I love a good pun. I will always love U2. Again, relating to U2's very new album with the late Dolly Parton. I think we'll all be waiting to hear that. The Irish Daily Mail leading with scandal of the wasted $4.4 million. At DCU, and still no student beds. This seems to be a story every year for the poor students out there. It is a struggle. It is a struggle. I'm wishing them all the best. The university wrote off professional fees for planned accommodation block, and nothing to show for it. And then finally, Oasis are on the cover of the Irish Sun. Definitely, maybe not. Fans set to get code for tickets. Millions to miss out over demand. Supersonic.

scrum to get hold of Oasis tickets begins today, with millions set to miss out. Oasis, God, they just bring back so much nostalgia, don't they? And I think people really go to these concerts, especially for that. Now they're very, very good too.

Great stuff there from Gershwin. As always, It Ain't Necessarily So, performed by Lauren Mazel on the violin. Well, now, a very important part of the show is upon us once again, musically speaking. A very nice prize, Brian Byrne's CD, She Must Go, plus a goodie bag. Have a listen.

Oh, what could it be? Do you get your answers in to 51554 or you can WhatsApp me on 087 463 4708.

0: Isn't that just perfect listening on a Friday morning? Sangara there, performed by John Williams on the guitar. Well, it is 20 past seven here on Friday morning. Claudia Boyle with you on Marty in the Morning. Let's go over to Orla now, see what the traffic is like.
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0: Orla, how are you doing?
2: Good morning, how are you?
0: I'm good, how are you? Do you have any plans for the weekend?
2: I work the weekend.
0: Oh, you do not?
2: Yeah, I
0: but
2: do.
0: Here's so me I'm saying that, Orla. I work weekends as well, weekend classics. Just forgot about that.
2: We just never leave, do we? Oh, we're just always here.
0: When you love what you do.
2: Exactly.
0: You love traffic, Orla.
2: Exactly. We're going to start with Dublin, and there's a breakdown on the M1 southbound. It's currently in the right-hand lane just before Junction 4, Donabate, and there's a queue building from Junction 6, Balbriggan, as a result. Separately, there's a breakdown on the M50 southbound. That's just before Junction 9, Red Cow, and closer to the city centre. Church Street is slow. That's between the North King Street Junction and the Quays. Elsewhere, there's some roadworks in Kildare. Abbey Street in Naas will be closed for resurfacing works from 8 o'clock this morning. There's a stop-go system in Wexford that's near the fire station in New Ross, and part of the Airport Road in Waterford will be closed for resurfacing works today. Finally, in Cork, the Coogans Road and Carrick line is closed. That's between the Fernhill Road and the N28, but there are diversions in place. That's your latest traffic and travel news.
0: Orla, thank you so much. And
2: no problem.
0: I'll chat to you a little later on.
2: I'll see you later.
0: See you.
2: Bye. Bye-bye.
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2: And it's lovely to have you with me this morning. Claudia Boyle here, standing in for Marty. I have to say, the Marty in the Morning listeners, there's no flies in them. Plenty of correct answers coming in for Musically Speaking today. A quick hello to Tom O'Callaghan in Cork. Tom, the correct answer from you. You are in with the chance to win the goodie bag and the CD. Also, Claire Lawler, correct answer. Claire, you see. God, no flies on the Marty in the Morning listeners. Let's turn now to one of the leading professional chamber choirs in the UK, winning a Gramophone Award both in 2001 and 2004. Here they are now performing Carl Jenkins' Ave Verum. Here is Polyphony.

Aren't they just fantastic? I mean, no surprises there why they've won so many awards. That was Polyphony with the performance of Carl Jenkins of Ave Verum Corpus. Well, we are very quickly approaching the news. Let's squeeze in some Rossini and his string sonata number one in G. He was only 12 years old when he wrote this, already showing signs of the wit and sparkle that would make him so famous.

0: Well, I certainly wasn't writing string sonatas when I was 12 years of age. That was Rossini's String Sonata number 1 in G. It's just past 7:30 here on Marty in the Morning. Let's go over to Cian Brin for the RTE News headlines.
1: Thank you, Claudia, and a very good morning from the newsroom. The Taoiseach has said that when the true horrors of Gaza are finally and fully revealed, it will shame the world. During his address to the United Nations General Assembly, Micheál Martin said the international community has failed Palestine and criticised last year's Gaza peace plan. Our Washington correspondent Jackie Fox.
2: Last night, it was the Taoiseach's turn to speak at the UN General Assembly. His strongest words came when he spoke about the Middle East. Some delegates clapped after he said that when the true horrors in Gaza are finally and fully revealed, it will shame the world. The Taoiseach hit out at attempts to make the prospect of a two-state solution impossible. He also said the international community had failed Palestinians and time was running out to take steps to push back against what he called the illegal and violent settler occupation of Palestinian land in the West Bank. His speech concluded his three-day visit to New York for the United Nations General Assembly.
1: The Chinese President Xi Jinping has said that China and the United States must explore a new approach for major countries to get along with each other. The two countries must act as responsible major powers, he said at a White House state dinner hosted by US President Donald Trump. The two sides are expected to discuss contentious issues such as AI technology, trade, and Taiwan. Leaving certificate students who've challenged their examination grades will be able to access the results of their appeals today. These will be made available through the candidate self-service portal on www.stateexaminations.ie from 11 o'clock this morning. The CA office will be issuing its round 5 offers next Tuesday.
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1: It'll be generally dry and bright this morning, with rain and drizzle lingering over parts of the south and east. Brighter spells will become more widespread during the day. However, there'll be isolated showers that will turn more persistent and heavy at times later this evening. Highest temperatures of 13 to 18 degrees. And that's all from the newsroom for now.

0: Cian, thank you so much indeed. Clodagh Boyle here standing in for Marty on Marty in the Morning with you until 10 a.m. this morning. If you'd like to get in touch, do text me 51554 at the WhatsApp 087-463-4708. Talk to you very soon.
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Always something there to remind me. Cracking tune, isn't it? You're very welcome back to Marty in the Morning. Claudia Boyle here with you until 10 a.m. So many correct answers to the Musically Speaking. I mean, is it even a competition at all? Everyone knows the correct answers here. Similar to the Weekend Classicers. A quick hello to Catherine, who just messaged in. Good morning, Claudia. All this talk about AI at the moment, I'm thinking of the farmers who have a completely different meaning for AI. Indeed, Catherine, it is a minefield, isn't it? Hopefully a force for good. Let's tip along now into the world of film. Howard Shore's The Fellowship of the Ring. Do you know, I was reading up about this. It contains 90 different musical themes, and they all separately represent either a character, a place, or an idea. So including the Shire, the Ring, and so on. Then many of them return, and

The London Philharmonic Orchestra there performing Concerning Hobbits from The Lord of the Rings, The Fellowship of the Ring. Lots of messages coming into the show. Quick hello there. Hi, can you say happy birthday to my sister Joanne? She's 18 today, and that's from Wayne. Loads of correct answers in for our Musically Speaking. Hello from Geneva. Brilliant show, and you have the answer there. I won't tell you if you're right or wrong yet, Peter. And then another one here. Where is it now? Plenty of right answers. Hi, Claudia. We're huge fans of Marty in our house in Barcelona, all the way from Barcelona. Got Marty in the morning. So, so international. Let's turn now to Musically Speaking once again. I think we have to do that, don't we? And sure, let's give it another spin. What could the answer be?

Do text me in your correct answers to 51554, or you can always WhatsApp me 087-463-4708. Let's go to Dance of the Tumblers now. Here's some Rimsky-Korsakov.

0: Our beloved Leonard Bernstein there, conducting the New York Philharmonic Orchestra with the dance of the Tumblers from The Snow Maiden. It's just 7:45 here on Marty in the Morning. Let's go over to Orla in Traffic and Travel.
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2: Morning. We'll start off with Dublin, and there's a breakdown on the M1 southbound. It's in the right-hand lane just before Junction 4 at Donabate, and there's a queue building from Junction 6 Balbriggan as a result. And the N4 inbound in Dublin is busiest. That's between Junction 3 Lucan East and the M50. And closer to the city centre, Church Street is slow between the North King Street Junction and the Quays. Elsewhere, the Tuam Road in Galway is heavy heading south between Ballybrit and the Castlegar Road. The Barna Road is slow heading east between the Silverstrand turnoff and the Capper Road junction. And finally, in Cork, there are reports of a collision on the Model Farm Road. That's at the Parkway Drive junction. That's your latest traffic and travel news.
0: Orla, thank you so much, and talk to you very soon.
2: See you later.
0: Bye-bye. Bye. Now, let's turn to one of the most romantic songs in the tenor repertoire, actually. La fleur que tu m'avais jeté, the flower that you tossed me. And here Don José, oh, he's under Carmen's spell. He bears his soul to her. He reveals his heart. But indeed, hearts can be broken. Here is Jonas Kaufmann breaking ours.

Oh, you'd just take him home, wouldn't you? You would absolutely take Jonas Kaufmann home with you if you could. Singing like that, how extraordinary. La fleur que tu m'avais jetée from Bizet's Carmen, and accompanied there by the Prague Philharmonic Orchestra. Let's dip now into some Art Garfunkel. Here is I Only Have Eyes for You.

I only have eyes for you. You know what? That might be a contender for a lovely song to wake up to also. Salida Mora maybe leading the way there. Do let me know your preferred song to wake up to. You know, yesterday we had somebody text in and said the William Tell Overture. I'm more on the mellow front to wake up to something, I have to say myself. But we did say it would get the kids out of bed. Here is Pennsylvania.

0: Glenn Miller and his orchestra there performing Pennsylvania. A lot of suggestions for the best song to wake up to here. Mr. Just Come In, Martina Tremor. Morning, Claudia. The best song to get me going in the morning is the theme from Hawaii 5. Thank you for that, Martina. Also, another listener here. Where is it? Where is it? Oh, yes, John in Cork. Morning, Claudia. My morning alarm is Tchaikovsky's Dance of the Sugar Plum. Very nice and gentle. John, now you have it. It's nice to wake up to something mellow. It's funny, my sister, I used to live with her here and there over the years, many moons ago, when we were a lot younger. And she had this alarm on her phone. It was like a fire alarm. You know, she'd wake up to a fire alarm. I just couldn't get over it. Now, she was a doctor. Maybe she needed to get up, but not in my world. Something mellow to ease me into the day for sure. Then hello also to Valerie in Glasnevin. Good morning, Claudia. Excellent choice for the start of the show this morning. You cannot go wrong with Salut to More, Valerie. And then you continue, if I was organised enough, I would have written to suggest Mrs. Darcy by Marinelli. It's one of my favourites that Marty has used as a morning starter on occasion. Look at you, keeping up with Marty. Thank you very much indeed, Valerie, and for all of the suggestions. We're going to go to a quick break now, but after that, I do have some Andre Rieu for you.
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0: Thank you so much for joining me today on Marty in the Morning. Claudia Boyle here with you, standing in for the man himself. Well, I did promise you Andre Rieu. Here he is with his famous Johann Strauss Orchestra. They actually began all the way back, I didn't realise this, all the way back in 1987 with just 12 musicians. Today, they count around 60 performers. What a success story he is. Here is Volare.

Oh, very schmoozy altogether from André Rieu with Volare, accompanied by his Johann Strauss Orchestra. We have another message into the show with a suggestion for a wake-up call, and it's a good one, actually. It's for Shane Quilty in Knocklyne. Wake-up song, I Say a Little Prayer, or indeed Sunny Days, The Sun Has Got Its Hat On. Thank you very much indeed, Shane. I think that sounds like a great idea. Here is I Say a Little Prayer.

Oh, Shane, well done to you. What a great suggestion. I would wake up to that any day of the week. Aretha Franklin there with I Say a Little Prayer. Let's have some Ravel now. Here's the third movement of Le Tombeau du Couperin.

0: The third movement there of Ravel's Le Tombeau de Couperin, conducted there by Lionel Branier. Let's go over now to Orla with some traffic and travel.
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0: Orla, how are you? We are 1 minute late. We were stuck in some Ravel traffic. How's Dublin traffic?
2: We're going to start off with Galway. The Barna Road is slow eastbound between the Silver Strand turnoff and the Kappa Road junction. Limerick's N21 eastbound has a delay starting at Murphy's Cross as you head towards Adair Village. And in Cork, the North City Link Road is slow inbound towards the Quays. And there's a collision in Cork. It's on the N72, the Rathmore Road. That's just outside Mallow near the Kinturk turnoff. Elsewhere in Dublin, the N4 inbound will slow you down between Junction 3, Lucan East and the M50. The Concolbert Road has a delay from the Memorial Road Junction right up towards Island Bridge. And the Drummartin Link Road is slow northbound. That starts at the M50 towards the Upper Kilmacud Road Junction. And finally, the Temple Oak Road is busy between the Ratdown Park and Terranier Cross. That's your latest traffic and travel news.
0: Orla, thank you so much. Now, you did mention you work weekends. Yeah. What's the day off?
2: Monday and Tuesday.
0: Oh, lovely.
2: Yeah. I always find it really nice because everything is open.
0: Yes, you can do your bits and bobs, a little bit of shopping. Yeah. And it's nice and quiet.
2: Exactly.
0: Oh, lovely stuff, Orla. Listen, I'll talk to you a little bit later on.
2: I'll see you in a while.
0: Thank you so much. Bye-bye.
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0: this weekend. Music also from the most recent screen adaptation of Jane Eyre, beautifully scored by Dario Marianelli. 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
3: It's lovely to have you with me today. Claudia Boyle standing in for Marty on Marty in the Morning. We have a birthday. Catherine Zeta-Jones, the Welsh actress, was born on this day all the way back in 1969. And it's so funny that this birthday has come up. I only saw a video of her during the week, a little interview, and she was talking about that new term, Nepo Baby, that's kind of come into the culture of late with regard to children of celebrities. But, you know, she made a fair point. I think it's quite natural for children sometimes to follow in their parents' footsteps. And she made the point, we see it in the medical world. You know, you get families of doctors and you see it in the law world. So it's quite natural to have it in the arts, in the world of acting and music. And then she also made another fair point that they are held to pretty high standards and they've got big shoes to fill. So a little bit of balance on the Nepo Baby front. Here she is now performing nowadays on the Hot Honey Rag from Chicago.

0: Oh, the Boston Pops doing what they do best. Wasn't that so uplifting? Appalachian morning there. An anonymous listener, an anonymous Clever Clogs, has just messaged in. Catherine Zeta-Jones shares her birthday with her husband, Michael Douglas. And indeed he does. He's 82. And what are the chances of that? Extraordinary.
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0: Many thanks indeed for joining me today on Marty in the Morning. Claudia Boyle here with you until 10 a.m. Another suggestion to wake up to. My suggestion for a wake up song would be Good Morning Starshine from the musical Hair. Roger Whittaker did a great version of it, and I'm up early to see you. Well, thank you very much indeed, anonymous listener. I'm up early to chat to you and listen to this fantastic music. Well, it is 8:30 here on Marty in the Morning. Let's go over to the RTE News headlines.
5: Thank you, Claudia, and a very good morning from the newsroom. The Taoiseach has said that when the true horrors of Gaza are finally and fully revealed, it will shame the world. During his address to the United Nations General Assembly, Micheál Martin said the international community has failed Palestine and criticised last year's Gaza peace plan. Our Washington correspondent Jackie Fox has this report.
6: Last night, it was the Taoiseach's turn to speak at the UN General Assembly. His strongest words came when he spoke about the Middle East. Some delegates clapped after he said that when the true horrors in Gaza are finally and fully revealed, it will shame the world. The Taoiseach hit out at attempts to make the prospect of a two-state solution impossible. He also said the international community had failed Palestinians and time was running out to take steps to push back against what he called the illegal and violent settler occupation of Palestinian land in the West Bank. His speech concluded his three-day visit to New York for the United Nations General Assembly.
5: The official Chinese news agency said Chinese President Xi Jinping had earlier urged US President Donald Trump to oppose Taiwan independence. This morning, Taiwan's foreign ministry said President Xi's comments distorted the facts and that only the island's people could decide their future. It said the Chinese communist regime had no right to represent the Taiwanese people. Banks are reporting that last month was the strongest in 15 years for mortgage approvals in Ireland. More than 5,000 property loans were given the green light in August, valued at nearly $1.7 billion. First-time buyers remain the main driver of activity, accounting for almost 60% of approvals during the month.
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5: It'll be generally dry and bright this morning, with rain and drizzle lingering over parts of the south and east. Brighter spells will become more widespread during the day. However, there'll be isolated showers that will turn more persistent and heavy at times later this evening. Highest temperatures of 13 to 18 degrees. And that's all from the newsroom for now.
0: Thank you very much indeed, Cian. Cian O'Brien there with RTE News headlines. Up next, another possible contender to wake up to. I love this one. My Sharia Moore.

My Sharia Moore there, performed by Stevie Wonder. What a great track. Let's tip back into our Musically Speaking. Yes, I did play it throughout the show today. And here's a brief one.

Well, we did get a flurry of correct answers into the show, and I'm very, very pleased to announce that the winner of Musically Speaking today is Dave Conway from Drimna. Of course, it was Her Majesty's Secret Service, the James Bond movie. Thank you very much indeed for everybody who entered, and I hope you enjoy your goodie bag and CD, Dave. Up next, here's a little Bach, his Cello Suite number 1.

The prelude and first movement of Bach's Cello Suite No. 1 in G Major. That was performed by Alva McDonough. You know, I was in college with Alva McDonough and she was brilliant. She just excelled at everything. Pianist, cellist, composer, arranger. And, you know, it's such a privilege to watch your colleagues excel and get everything they deserve. And what a beautiful performance. Now, I have a little message in, a very important message into the show. Good morning. Grace Rafter in Dundalk is 7 years old today. Seven. Unbelievable, Grace. You are such a big girl. And you would love to hear Moana, You're Welcome. And that's from the Rafters in Dundalk. The happiest of birthdays to you, Grace. And you're welcome.

0: and thank you.
1: Oh my God, it's such a great song, isn't it? The Rock, Dwayne Johnson there performing You're Welcome from Moana, especially for Grace, who is a super big girl today, 7, and hails from Dundalk. I hope you have a great day, Grace. Now let's dip into our competition, because a very generous competition. You will get the chance to see and hear the National Symphony Orchestra live in concert on either the 2nd of October in Dublin or the 3rd of October in Waterford. The concert will be conducted by John Wilson, and we'll select a winner today for 2 tickets, but also then a further draw. The finalist and the finalist will receive a 3-course dinner, pre-concert dinner, plus an overnight stay with bed and breakfast at a hotel. So what's not to love about that? Now, the overture, the question, the overture by Gratchina Batsevich, composed in 1943, taps out the Morse code rhythm for V on the timpani. But what does the V symbolise? Is it A, violins? B,

victory, or C, very loud. So do text me in your answer to 51554 or WhatsApp 087 463 4708. And the Wheel of Fortune is turning.

The Boston Symphony Orchestra there performing O Fortuna. Now, I made a little error there just before that. Indeed, I called out yesterday's question to the competition. And sure, we called out the answer yesterday, so we couldn't have that. Scrap it. Indeed, yesterday's answer was indeed victory. Let's turn to today's question. Tchaikovsky's Piano Concerto No. 1 received its first performance in 1875, not in Russia, but in which other city? A, Boston, B, Berlin, or C, Birmingham. So that's today's question for the competition to see and hear the National Symphony Orchestra Ireland in either Dublin or Waterford. You'll get two tickets and then you'll be entered into a further draw to receive a three-course meal plus an overnight stay in a very, very nice hotel. So today's question, once again, scrap the previous. Today's question, Tchaikovsky's Piano Concerto No. 1 received its first performance in 1875, not in Russia, but in which other city? A, Boston, B, Berlin, or C, Birmingham.

0: classic there, Moon River, performed by Henry Mancini and his orchestra. That's just one of the most enduring melodies, isn't it, from Breakfast at Tiffany's. Well, it is just 10 to 9 here on Marty in the Morning. Let's go over to Orla with Traffic and Travel.
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2: We're going to start with Dublin, and the M1 southbound is closed from Junction 2 Dublin Airport due to a collision, and there's a delay on the Airport Link Road as a result. Elsewhere in Dublin, the Drummartin Link Road is busy northbound between the M50 and the Upper Kilmacud Road Junction. The Tyrconnell Road has a northbound queue starting at the Davitt Road as you head towards the Emmett Road Junction, and the Concolbert Road is slow from the Memorial Road towards Island Bridge. In Limerick, the Dublin Road is heavy westbound. That's between the Parkway roundabout and the St. Patrick Street Road Junction, excuse me. And there's a delay in Cork on the Wilton Road, starting at the Wilton roundabout, heading right up towards Victoria Cross. And finally, the N24 in Kilkenny is closed due to a collision between Moon Coin and Granny, and that's near the Carrakeen GAA Club. That's your latest traffic and travel news.
0: Orla, thank you so much. Always a pleasure. Really,
2: no problem.
0: I'll
2: see you later. Bye. Bye.
0: Well, I have the perfect track now, especially after listening to Traffic and Travel. Very, very aptly named N17.

A lovely song there from Tolu McKay, the N17. Not a lot of people probably saying, I wish I was on the N17, but a beautiful, beautiful song nonetheless, and she's absolutely fantastic. Now, just to go back to our competition today, fear not, to anyone who did answer, I did call out the wrong question, called out yesterday's question a little earlier on, but fear not, the correct answers to that will be put into the draw, so we won't make you text again. But for your chance to see and hear the National Symphony Orchestra Ireland live in concert, either in Dublin on Friday the 2nd of October at 7:30 or in Waterford on the 3rd of October at 7:30. Fantastic concert taking place. John Wilson will be conducting. Can you answer me the following question? Tchaikovsky's Piano Concerto No. 1 received its first performance in 1875, not in Russia, but on which other city? Is it A, Boston, B, Berlin, or C, Birmingham? And plenty of correct messages already coming into the show. Hello to Brendan White in Black Rock. Correct answer to you, Brendan. You're in with a chance to win two tickets. Also, hello to Tina in Kimmage. Thank you very much for the entry, Tina. You have the correct answer. And also hello to Kevin Dowling in Galway. You have the correct answer, Kevin. All with a chance to see and hear the National Symphony Orchestra Ireland. Now, another birthday for you. Actor Mark Hamill was born on this day back in 1951, famous for many, many roles, but probably the most famous is Luke Skywalker. Here is Yoda's theme.

The Berlin Philharmonic there under the baton of John Williams performing Yoda's theme from Star Wars. A little message in from Jacqueline Pepper there. John Rutter's For the Beauty of the Earth. Claudia, I find this song a beautiful way to start the day and enjoying the great music. That is an absolutely beautiful song. The music of John Rutter is just stunning and so accessible too. He really, really is known for that. Thank you very much indeed. Great suggestion. Up next now, we have Caronome from Rigoletto. This is a real staple in the kind of prima donna repertoire. Beautiful, beautiful song. Gilda has just been seduced by the terrible, terrible Duke. She's a young, innocent girl, and he poses as a poet, Gualtier Maldei, and she falls head over heels in love with him. She sings Gualtier Maldei and Caronome, beloved name that made my heart beat for the first time. And what makes this beautiful aria all the more poignant is what lies ahead in the opera.

Sumi Joe there with a beautiful performance of Caro Nome, beloved name, from Verdi's Rigoletto, and accompanied there by the Monte Carlo Philharmonic Orchestra. I have a little message in here from Melis Campbell, loving the music and your wonderful French. Merci, Melis. Can you give a mention to the Irish Doctors Orchestra in Dingle this weekend, starting 3 days of rehearsals and concert at St. Mary's Church on Sunday, the 27th of September at 5 p.m. It's a beautiful programme. Brendan Voyage, Riverdance, proceeds for Kerry Hospice Foundation. Isn't that wonderful? A special mention for my sister, Dr. Eleanor Campbell, who plays cello and travelled all the way down from Belfast. So proud of her. Oh my God, and we're all so proud of you. If you're not saving lives as your job in your spare time, you're raising money for the worthiest of causes. The very best of luck to you all. Many thanks for that message, Melis. Doctors doing their bit. You know what springs to mind? Not all heroes wear capes. And it certainly is true of the doctors.

Orchestra's Toy Toy Toy. Up next, some Prokofiev now and his Symphony No. 1 in D, the fourth movement. Just like the doctors, very, very good at everything. Prokofiev was a chess fanatic. He even played the world champion Capablanca. Now, he didn't actually win, but in fairness, could Capablanca have composed this?

The Chicago Symphony Orchestra there with a very, very sparkling performance of the fourth movement of Prokofiev's Symphony No. 1 in D. We have another very, very important birthday just into the show. Could you please wish our beautiful daughter, Roisin,

And a very happy birthday today. She's been listening for a whole 5 years and absolutely loves the show. Well, Roisin's a very distinguished little girl and with impeccable taste too. If you could please play Jolene by Dolly Parton, her favourite song. 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She'll

Especially for Roisin today, who loves Jolene and is celebrating her fifth birthday today. 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God, that could have been written about you, the song, Roisin. Here's another fantastic vocalist to take us up to traffic and travel, Jose Carreras with Bella Enamorada.

0: Absolutely glorious, the voice there of José Carreras performing Bella Enamorada, Noche de Amor. Let's go over to Orla now with the traffic and travel.
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0: Orla, how are you keeping?
2: I'm grand, how are you?
0: I'm good.
2: We're getting there.
0: We are getting there. How's the traffic looking?
2: It's busy enough, so we're going to start in Kilkenny and the N24. It's closed between Mooncoin and Granny due to a collision near the Carrakeen GAA Club. In Cork, there's a separate collision on the Sundayswell Road. That's near the Shanakeel Road Junction. Elsewhere, Limerick's Roxburgh Road is slow northbound from the Roxburgh roundabout towards the Upper Carys Road Junction. And the Corbally Road in Limerick has an inbound delay between the Athlunkard Bridge and the Corbally roundabout. Galway's Monivea Road is slow inbound from the Briar Hill National School right up towards Bohun the Drav. And in Dublin, the Crumlin Road has a queue between the Guinness Rugby Club and the Grand Canal. The St John's Road is slow as you head towards the Quays. And finally, the Finglas Road has a queue starting at the Slaney Road as you head towards Hart's Corner. That's your latest traffic and travel news.
0: Ah, oh, super. Orla, enjoy the day off on Monday and Tuesday. I know you're working throughout the weekend, but enjoy it.
2: Same. Maybe we might see it in here at the weekend.
0: Oh, yeah, might absolutely. See, I hope our paths cross again. Many thanks indeed, Orla, for all that.
2: I'll see you later on. Bye.
0: Bye.
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0: Thank you so much for joining me today on Marty in the Morning. Claudia Boyle having a ball with you and here a little while longer until 10 a.m. Well, Matt Evans should certainly be playing this next piece of music.

Well, raindrops do keep on falling on our heads here in Ireland. Gorgeous, cute little song there. Just a quick recap on the question for today's competition. To win a chance to see and hear the National Symphony Orchestra Ireland. Tchaikovsky's Piano Concerto No. 1 received its first performance in 1875, not in Russia, but in which other city? Is it A, Boston, B, Berlin, or C, Birmingham? And do text in me the correct answer to 51554 or the WhatsApp 087 463 4708. Here's a cheeky little polka now.

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4: You're very welcome back to Marty in the Morning. Before the break, we heard the Mitschik Polka performed by the Vienna Philharmonic Orchestra. Well, it's just past 9:30 here on Marty in the Morning. Let's go over to Peter Ferris for the RTE News headlines.
5: The Taoiseach Micheál Martin has delivered a speech before the UN General Assembly in which he said that when the true horrors of Gaza are finally and fully revealed, it'll shame the world. Mr. Martin criticised attempts to make the prospect of a two-state solution impossible. He also said the international community had failed Palestinians. The Taoiseach warned that time was running out to take steps to push back against the illegal and violent Jewish settler occupation of the West Bank. The Chinese President Xi Jinping has called on the US to adopt a fresh approach with his country to be responsible world powers. Mr. Xi, who's on a three-day visit to the United States, made his remarks in a speech delivered at a state dinner in Washington.
6: We must act as responsible major countries to meet the expectations of our peoples, keep pace with the trend of our times, and explore a new approach for major countries to get along with each other.
5: Taiwan's foreign ministry has said President Xi's comments, also urging the U.S. to oppose Taiwanese independence, distorted the facts and that only the island's people can decide their future. It said the Chinese communist regime had no right to represent the Taiwanese people. A plane carrying Pope Leo has landed at a Paris airport at the start of his four-day state visit to France, the first papal visit to the country in two decades. The Pope was greeted at the steps of the plane by President Emmanuel Macron. He'll meet seven French victims of abuse by Catholic clergy in Lourdes on Sunday. The Catholic hierarchy in France is hoping that the visit will go some way towards repairing the church's standing after a report 5 years ago found that some 330,000 French children had been abused by Catholic clergy and lay leaders over seven decades. The Northern Ireland Parades Commission is expected to announce later today if it will lift or retain a ban on the Drumcree Orange Order March in Portadown in County Armagh. The parade has been prevented from passing along the mainly nationalist Garvahy Road since 1998. Backed by the three main unionist parties, the Orange Order is asking to hold a limited parade of 60 people who would march in silence from Drumcree Church along the Garvahy Road on Sunday.
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5: Generally dry and bright this morning, with rain and drizzle lingering over parts of the south and the east. Brighter spells will become more widespread during the day. However, there'll be isolated showers that will turn more persistent and heavy at times later this evening. Highest temperatures will range from 13 to 18 degrees. That's all from the newsroom for the moment. Back to you, Claudia.
4: Peter, thank you so much. And thank you to the Marty in the Morning listeners for having me this morning. It's such a delight standing in for the man himself. Also, so many correct answers coming into the competition to see and hear the National Symphony Orchestra Ireland in either Dublin or Waterford. A quick hello to Ciarán. Good morning, Claudia. Superb musical choices. Enjoying the show very much, Ciarán. I'm absolutely

0: delighted, and indeed you have a correct answer too, and in with the chance to win that fantastic prize. I'll talk to you very soon.
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0: Claudia Boyle standing in for Marty this morning. A quick recap on the question for our competition. Tchaikovsky's Piano Concerto No. 1 received its first performance in 1875, not in Russia, but in which other city? Is it A, Boston, B, Berlin, or C, Birmingham?

Definitely another contender for the best wake-up song. Their lovely mellow flower duet. Natalie Dessay leading the way there in that beautiful duet, of course, from Lakme by Dilib. Before that, we heard I Wish I Knew How It Would Feel to Be Free by the Billy Taylor Trio. A listener just messaged in asking who was the vocalist on Raindrops Keep Falling on My Head. It was indeed BJ Thomas. Well, the time has come to announce the winner of today's competition. The question, of course, Tchaikovsky's Piano Concerto No. 1 received its first performance in 1875, not in Russia, but in which other city? And the correct answer was Boston. So I'd like to congratulate Rona Dempsey, who from Dublin 7, and you are today's winner, Rona. I hope you enjoy the concert. It's going to be a fantastic concert. John Wilson conducting and the National Symphony Orchestra Ireland are a fabulous orchestra. Well, I want to give you a taste of what's to come in that concert. So let's turn to Tchaikovsky's Piano Concerto No. 1. Here is Alice Sarah Ott performing the third movement.

Oh my word, what a stunning performance there from Alice Sara Ott with the third movement of Tchaikovsky's Piano Concerto No. 1 in B flat, which will be featured in the National Symphony Orchestra Ireland's forthcoming concerts and also today's competition. A quick hello just to my mum, Helen, and sister Emily, who are listening in this morning. Lots of love to you both. It is so lovely to have family support too. Do stay tuned. Coming up after the break, I'll be delighted to announce the final winners of the competition this week.

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3: Siobhan O'Mahony looks at what happens to the brain during perimenopause. In sport, ahead of their controversial Nation League's fixture, Raph Diallo explains how the tension between the Republic of Ireland and Israel football teams has developed over time. In Brainstorm, we look at why farm succession is much more than just an issue of inheritance. And in Lifestyle, Niamh Delmar discusses the role drama and gossip play in our lives. 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
6: Kosher Kjol, on Tauran Asansalin, Kjolchrum Special de la Orti Radio Nogel Dachta, August Kjoler and Kurma Orti. Dame for Kailora and a Heron Gaelge is Mo will Tora who in Erin, Bunia Ervulti o A Story Orti Radio Nogel Dachta, Klishver Irla Olinord, Zoe Conway, Seamus August Quiva Ilarta, August Glor Ella Leshan Kjolerin, Bio o Hilk Pubble Hristri in Norton Kirke, in Marie Lor Gael Tacun and all, de Kadin on Shoktu Derefor. 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
0: You're very welcome back to Marty in the Morning. Claudia Boyle with you all morning this morning. But the time has come to announce the final winners of the competition running all this week. Of course, such a fantastic prize on top of tickets to two concerts in Dublin and Waterford to hear the National Symphony Orchestra Ireland. Well, for the Dublin concert, the Dublin winner will receive a three-course pre-concert dinner plus an overnight stay in a deluxe room with breakfast for two at the Hilton. The Waterford winner will receive a three-course pre-concert dinner with an overnight stay with breakfast for two at the Viking Hotel in Waterford. Fantastic prizes there. So all week it's been running. The finalists have been Barry McGrath from County Clare, Ellen Flaherty in Galway, Siobhan McGee in Drogheda and Rona Dempsey. Well, I'm very pleased to announce that the winner for the Dublin prize, the extra special prize, is Ellen Flaherty. And the winner for the Waterford prize is Rona Dempsey. Congratulations to you both. Congratulations to all the finalists. And thank you so much to everyone who has entered this very, very generous competition supporting the arts. Do let us know how you get on. Here is a marche, Le Piccadilly, Eric Satie.

Eric Satie's Marche le Piccadilly there. Wonderful music indeed. Thank you so much for joining me today on Marty in the Morning. It's been an absolute pleasure and a privilege to stand in for the man himself. Thank you so much for all of the messages and emails into the show. I won't actually be on Weekend Classic.

0: 6 tomorrow. I have a very important 5th birthday to celebrate with family. So the lovely Shirley Keane will be in to welcome you. But I shall be back on Sunday. So if you enjoyed today, I'd love to have you with me over the weekend. Well, that is a wrap on Marty in the Morning for today. Niall Carroll is up next at 10 o'clock. Until we meet again, have a gorgeous Friday. And thank you so much for tuning in.
1: All along the coastal marshes and mudflats that fringe the outline of Ireland, a seasonal shift is underway. Thousands upon thousands of wading birds are steadily arriving in from northern lands to spend the winter here. Their colours change, their food changes, and even their approach to matrimony is seasonal. 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
4: Indeed it is. A very good morning to you and welcome to Friday's programme, beginning with Johannes Brahms.

There it is, the fifth of the 21 Hungarian Dances by Brahms, and that was played for us there by the Philharmonic Concert Orchestra, as they're called. Ian Sutherland was conducting 3 hours of fantastic music for the last time. This week at 12 o'clock, I'll bring you another piece for solo piano by Beethoven in Five of a Kind. And at 11, we've got something nice for you in Sounds on Screen to come. More about that shortly. Here's a song by Salvatore Cardillo called Core Ingrato. It's performed here by Jose Carreras, the tenor.

second movement of the Piano Concerto No. 2 in G minor. That's by the French composer Camille Saint-Saëns, and a performance of it there from the soloist on piano, that being Benjamin Grosvenor, and the Royal Liverpool Philharmonic Orchestra, James Judd was conducting. And we also heard just before that the song Core Ingrato, Ungrateful Heart. That's by Salvatore Cardillo, and it was performed there by the great Jose Carreras. English Chamber Orchestra, Eduardo Muller was conducting as well. Now, if you're getting in touch today, you can text me on 51554. The email address is niall.lyricfm@rte.ie. J.S. Bach comes next. Here's the Bach Collegium of Japan performing part of the cantata BWV 172. It's the opening chorus.

Charlotte Il Leader, Resound You Songs, written for the Pentecost Sunday of 1714 in Weimar by Johann Sebastian Bach, who was at that time working in the court chapel at the Ducal Schloss, and actually ended up in prison in Weimar for a month. He had a serious falling out with the Duke of Saxe-Weimar. He wanted to leave. You couldn't just leave a job like that. You needed the express permission of the Duke. And the Duke said no. So he said, I'm going. And they ended up in the slammer for a month. J.S. Bach, can you believe it? Anyway, that's the opening chorus of that cantata. And that was the Bach Collegium of Japan with Masaki Suzuki conducting there as well. Now, here's the tone poem by Paul Dukas, The Sorcerer's Apprentice.

0: sound there of the Ulster Orchestra with Jan-Pascal Tortelier conducting. That is the work of Paul Dukas and his very famous tone poem. Thanks to Disney in part, I guess, The Sorcerer's Apprentice. This is RTE Lyric FM, Friday morning's classical daytime with Vivaldi Borodin and a piece by Manuel de Falla coming up shortly.
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8: All along the coastal marshes and mudflats that fringe the outline of Ireland, a seasonal shift is underway. 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

The opening movement of the Concerto for Two Mandolins and Strings by Antonio Vivaldi. That was played first by Ugo Orlandi and Dorina Frati on those mandolins, with the group known as the Venetian Soloists as well, the opening allegro from that. 25 minutes to 11, film music for you this morning in Sounds on Screen, which I'll go into shortly. And a couple of events to tell you about happening over the weekend in various parts of the country. Few orchestral concerts taking place, so we'll talk about those in just a bit as well. But now, Alexander Borodin's glorious third movement, originally from the string quartet, indeed the famous Nocturne. Here it is, arranged for Joshua Bell and Orchestra.

from La Vida Breve. That's the work there of the Spanish composer Manuel de Falla, and we heard the Spanish dance from it as played on the piano there by Gabriela Montero. And just before that it was Alexander Borodin's glorious Nocturne, the melody originally from the string quartet in D, stands alone in many performances these days, and that was one from Joshua Bell with orchestra from his Sony Classical collection called Romance of the Violin. It's music by James Horner this morning from a 2012 movie called First in Flight about the Wright brothers, Orville and Wilbur Wright. We'll be hearing some of the score to that coming up at 11 o'clock this morning in Sounds on Screen. Here's part of Le Belle Hélène. It's an opera buffa by Jacques Offenbach, all about that story of Helen of Troy in his inimitable style. Here's the overture played by the Philharmonia Orchestra.

There it is, the overture to La Belle Hélène. That's the work of Jacques Offenbach and performed there for us by the Philharmonia Orchestra. Neville Mariner was conducting in that performance. 6 minutes to 11 now on Classical Daytime from RTE Lyric FM as we turn our attention to John Field briefly. And let's bring you part of his Piano Sonata No. 1 in E-flat. Second movement is played here, the Rondo by Mihol O'Rourke.

0: Second movement there of the Piano Sonata No. 1 in E-flat. That's by the Dublin-born composer John Field and played by Micheál O'Rourke. The second movement is the Rondo from that. It's film music, a 2012 short movie called First in Flight, and it's the music of James Horner. It's our choice in Sounds on Screen in just a moment.
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3: 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RTE Fiche Fiche Shade. Same in the Blianna Show. Shumbus. Nadini awa gyan agin ur.
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3: 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RTE Fiche Fiche Shade.
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9: Just gone 11 o'clock. Good morning to you. In Sounds on Screen this morning, back to 2012, a short movie written and directed by Brandon Hess, part of his thesis film at the American Film Institute, called First in Flight, all about those two bicycle mechanics from Dayton, Ohio, Orville and Wilbur Wright. And he convinced the late James Horner to write the score. Here's part of it called Conquest of the Air, this piece by James Horner. It's played by the Liverpool Philharmonic.

choice in sounds and screen for this Friday morning. Conquest of the Air by James Horner, as played by the Royal Liverpool Philharmonic Orchestra, David Arnold conducting, and that was used in the 2012 short movie by Brandon Hess, all about the Wright brothers, called First in Flight. And we will have more film and TV and gaming music for you next week, right through the week, 11 o'clock each morning in Sounds on Screen. So you can join me then if you can. It would be great. Now, thanks to Jerry Noonan for reminding me that tomorrow is the anniversary of the death of one of our finest ever singers, Bernadette Grevy. Died on 26th of September 2008, the mezzo who had a storied career, including some fantastic recordings of Mahler and also Edward Elgar's Sea Pictures, and I've chosen one of those now. Here's Bernadette Grevy with the London Philharmonic Orchestra and Vernon Handley conducting.

From the Symphony No. 4, The Italian, that's the third movement, Mendelssohn's music, and a performance there from the Sofia Philharmonic Orchestra. Himet Simsek was conducting, and just before that, the late Bernadette Grevy. What a wonderful voice from the mezzo. The anniversary of her death is tomorrow, actually, the 26th of September, and thanks to Jerry Noonan for reminding me of that. So we heard one of the movements of the Sea Pictures by Edward Elgar, Where Corals Lie, and that was with the London Philharmonic Orchestra, and Vernon Handley was conducting. Now, 18 minutes past 11, a reminder that in Carlingford, County Louth, there's a recital on Sunday at the Heritage Centre there. David Quigley, piano. Joanne Quigley McParland, violin. Francesco Paola Scola on the clarinet. And the cellist, Jonathan Osgard, together performing the Quartet for the End of Time by Messiaen. The Carlingford Heritage Centre in beautiful County Louth there. And the tickets are available through this website, newrychambermusic.org. newrychambermusic.org. They're 2160 and 1080. Very specific pricing there. The 1080 is for the under-18s, but that's Sunday afternoon in Carlingford at 2 o'clock. This is part of Eric Korngold's Violin Concerto in D. It's the opening movement. Philip Quint joining the Miniera Symphony Orchestra.

0: It's a fabulous piece for violin and orchestra by Eric Korngold there, the Violin Concerto in D. And that was the opening movement, the Moderato, as played by Philip Quint, the soloist there with the Miniera Symphony Orchestra. Carlos Miguel Prieto was conducting. Now, I'm going to take a break at this point. We have music from Bizet's famous opera Carmen, just a piece of that coming up shortly from the Carmen Suite No. 1. We'll hear a prelude on the piano by Rachmaninoff and part of Haydn's Symphony 94. That's the one known as the Surprise Symphony.
1: Experience the brilliance, joy and genius of J.S. Bach live at the National Concert Hall when Bach Collegium Japan perform all six of Bach's magnificent Brandenburg Concertos on Sunday the 10th of October. This is a rare opportunity to hear all six concertos performed together by one of the world's leading Baroque ensembles. One exhilarating evening of music by one of the greatest composers of all time. Tickets from just €15. Book now at nch.ie.
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B-Say's music from Carmen, the opera. That's Le Toreador as used in the Carmen Suite number 1, the opening movement of that suite, based on the opera music. Of course, New York Philharmonic Orchestra, Leonard Bernstein conducting, and there's a production from an Irish National Opera of Carmen coming up November. 2nd to the 7th of November at the Bord Gáis Energy Theatre with a fantastic cast, including the Irish mezzo Niamh O'Sullivan in there. So have a look at boardgáisenergytheatre.ie to see about booking if you'd love to see Carmen on the stage from Irish National Opera in the early days of November. Now, this is Rachmaninoff for you next from his collection of ten preludes. Let's double that, Opus 23. And the fifth of them in G minor is played by John Lill on the piano.

And there we have the opening movement of the Symphony No. 94 in G, the one that carries the nickname The Surprise. The Surprise is in the second movement. That was the first, and that was the Royal Concertgebouw Orchestra with Nicolaus Arnoncourt conducting. We also heard from Sergei Rachmaninoff from his set of Preludes, Opus 23. Yeah, that was the fifth one in G minor, played by John Lyle on the piano. 13 minutes to midday, there is a choral performance above in Donegal, as we say down here. The Bluestack Chorale will be in performance this evening with a concert called Songs for an Autumn Evening. This is at the Tourist Information Centre in Donegal Town and will be performing music by the likes of Vivaldi, Carl Jenkins, Oleg Yailu and plenty more. 8 p.m. this evening then in Donegal. The tickets are €15 at the door, which includes a glass of wine to further enhance the experience. The Bluestack Chorale this evening then in Donegal Town at the Tourist Information Centre. Songs for an Autumn Evening at 8 o'clock.

That's from a work for two guitars by Ferdinando Carulli called the Duo in G. That's the Rondo movement from it. And two fine guitarists performing there, Julian Bream and John Williams, two of the best. Now then, 9 minutes to midday, and the last time this week we're bringing you the music of Beethoven from his solo piano works. Another choice for you coming up in Five of a Kind after we hear from Handel and part of his Water Music Suite number one. Here's the second movement with the Berlin Philharmonic Orchestra.

0: Riccardo Muti was conducting there the Berlin Philharmonic Orchestra in the second movement, the Allegro and Andante, and Allegro from the Water Music Suite number 1 by George Friedrich Handel. It's almost 12 midday. We're heading into the final hour of Classical Daytime for this Friday with more of Beethoven's music for the piano. It's our theme this week in Five of a Kind, and it's next.
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4: Just after 12 midday, afternoon to you. Let's, for the last time, bring you Beethoven's piano music, as we've been doing all this week, around this time in Five of a Kind. And today it's the final movement of the Sonata 14 in C-sharp minor, the one known as the Moonlight. The Presto Agitato from it is played here by the pianist Yundi.

concluding a week's worth of music for solo piano by Beethoven at 12 each day in Five of a Kind. That was the final movement, the Moonlight Sonata by Beethoven, played by the pianist Yundi. And that's where we leave that theme and move on next Monday at 12 midday. We'll be playing movements for the Tchaikovsky Symphonies for you next week. Tchaikovsky Symphonies all next week. So join me for those if you can.

And that is part of the Piano Concerto in A. That's by the composer Johann Hummel. We heard the final movement from it. That was played for us there by Howard Shelley on the piano with the London Mozart Players there as well. Howard Shelley, director from the keyboard as well. Before that, a nice setting of César Franck's Panis Angelicus. And that was our old friend Andrea Bocelli with the orchestra of St. Cecilia in Rome and chorus as well. Myung Hwan Chung was conducting. Brings the time now to 20 minutes past midday. Aideen Gormley is along from 1 till 4 with a fantastic Aideen in the afternoon few. We'll check in with her shortly, see what's happening today. This next piece, though, is from Alessandro Marcello, the composer of this concerto in D minor for the oboe and strings. And here's one of the movements of it from the soloist Xenia Luffler, joining the Academy of Ancient Music, Berlin.

from the Oboe Concerto in D Minor. That's by Alessandro Marcello, and we heard Xenia Loeffler performing there with the group known as the Academy of Ancient Music Berlin in the second movement. 24 minutes past midday is the time. A song of the Auvergne for you now from the composer Joseph Canteloube, and Anna Moffo, soprano, joins the America Symphony Orchestra.

songs saved from extinction from the Auvergne region of France by the collector and composer Joseph Canteloube. That's one of the songs of the Auvergne. Bailero was performed by the soprano Anna Moffo, joining the America Symphony Orchestra, and Leopold Stokowski was conducting. 12:30, this is Lyric. Lots more to come. A word with Aideen about today's programme after 1 o'clock. We'll also be hearing some choral music by John Taverner, and there's Michael Kamen's music for saxophone and orchestra as well. But it's a Polka Schnell by Johann Strauss coming next.

0: What would life be without a song or a dance? Now, where have you heard that before? It's ABBA, of course, extolling the virtues of a good tune. And without making too much of a song and dance about it, where would we be without the golden melodies? Well, they're there aplenty each Saturday and Sunday morning on the station where life sounds better. In the Hamilton Scores with me, George Hamilton, from 10 on RTE Lyric FM. 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
1: 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Coming up on Saturday, happy birthday John Coltrane. Born in 1926, one of the most distinctive and original voices in 20th century music. A few of his landmark recordings then on Sunday. World Rivers Day. Lots of great music inspired by the arteries of the earth. 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Where else would you find Coltrane and Bridie Gallagher on the same playlist?
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0: That's the sound of the Vienna Philharmonic Orchestra. Daniel Barenboim conducting the music of Johann Strauss II. It's his Polka Schnell, known as On the Hunt, here on Lyric. Reminder that Aideen is coming up shortly, and Aideen is here now to talk us through today's Aideen in the Afternoon. How are you?
1: Hi there, Niall. Well, this afternoon I'll feature the album Feebles, Fables and Ferns, which captures the rare one-time coming together of two great jazz musicians, Mick Goodrick, guitar, and Fred Hirsch, piano. It was recorded in Fred Hirsch's New York studio in 1988 and has been released on the ECM label. I'll also dip into the album Ladies First, a carefully curated collection of works for violin and piano, spanning the late 19th century and early 20th century, all written by women composers. And as always, great Irish tunes in the mix from Lisa Hannigan, Liz Knowles, Michelle Mulcahy, Cormac McCarthy, Maura O'Carmel, and more. I'll be here at 1. Thanks, Niall.
0: Thank you very much, Aideen.

The 1985 magnificent work by John Tavener, a hymn to the Mother of God for double choir. And there we heard performing it, two choirs, and they were the Holst Singers and the choir at the Temple Church. Stephen Layton conducting both as well. And thanks to Aideen just before that for the heads up on today's Aideen in the Afternoon. Not that far away now, coming up from 1 o'clock today. Here's the music of a man best known for writing movie music and TV music, including Band of Brothers. His name, Michael Kamen. Here's part of his concerto for saxophone and orchestra.

That's by a German composer from Hamburg, a bit of a Strauss of the city of Hamburg. Oskar Fetras was the name, composed over 200 pieces, dancing music like that, marches and the like. That piece was called Blue Eyes, Blue Sky, and that was played by the Czech Chamber Philharmonic with John Georgiadis conducting. And just before that, from the Concerto for Saxophone and Orchestra by the US composer Michael Kamen, that was the last movement. Amy Dixon, the soloist there with the Melbourne Symphony Orchestra, Benjamin Northey, was conducting. I have but time for one more before Aideen is up from 1 o'clock today, so I'm going to play out with Dvorak Slavonic Dance No. 2 in E minor. Here it is with the Gran Canaria Philharmonic Orchestra.

0: Slavonic Dance, number 2 in E minor by Antonín Dvořák, played by the Gran Canaria Philharmonic Orchestra, Adrian Lepar conducting. Time for me to go, Niall Carroll here, wishing you the best for the weekend. And coming next, it's Aideen Gormley.
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Yes, indeed. Here we are, just gone 1 o'clock. Thanks to Niall. It is Friday afternoon and you are most welcome. Great to have your company. Let's begin with a piece entitled Midsummer Moon by Rebecca Clark.

0: piece entitled Midsummer Moon by Rebecca Clark. Rebecca Clark was a British classical composer and violist. She died in 1979 at the age of 83, but internationally renowned as a viola virtuoso and composer. And her piece there, Midsummer Moon, comes from a recently released album from Swiss violinist Rachel Colley and Indian-American pianist Pallavi Maharada. And that's from an album entitled Ladies First, a carefully curated collection of works for violin and piano spanning the late 19th and early 20th century, all written by women composers. And we'll return to that album later to hear their very fine recording of Clara Schumann's Three Romances. You're very welcome to Aideen in the Afternoon. I hope we find you well this Friday lunchtime. Hope you can stay with me for 3 hours of the very finest tunes ready to go on this final Friday in September. Feebles, Fables and Ferns. That's the title of an album that captures that rare one-time coming together of two great jazz musicians, Mick Goodrick guitar and Fred Hirsch piano. I'll be placing this album in the spotlight a little later on this afternoon, new on the ECM label. Also on the way, Irish tunes from Lisa Hannigan, Liz Knowles, Michelle Mulcahy, Maura O'Connell. Two lovely new releases just out today. In fact, Maeve, as in Maeve Noel Caha, has released a single from her forthcoming album, which we'll take a first listen to. And Notify, their new album is out in a couple of weeks, and they have also released a second single from the album. It sounds great. I'll play that for you later too. We'll also hear Erik Satie's Gymnopédie, arranged for cello and piano. Beautiful piece by Ryoichi Sakamoto later, entitled Aqua. And songs today from Sarah Vaughan, Carol King, and some great alternative recordings of the film music of Ennio Morricone included this afternoon too. Our text number is 51554 on WhatsApp, or 087-463-4708, or you can email.
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0: And there's a WhatsApp already in from Damien saying, please give a big shout out to Finneen and all the musicians and crew of the new Ross Piano Festival. Happy 20th birthday. Well, we will have a little piano playing in a moment from Cormac McCarthy, but we turn to the harp now. Michelle Mulcahy has redefined the contemporary harp landscape with remarkable musicianship. Suiveness gained international recognition, her solo album, and here she is with Sligo Reel, The Mountain Lark, and Sweeney's Dream.

0: Irish pianist Cormac McCarthy there from his album On the Other Hand, A Lonely Teardrop, one of his own compositions. And before that, we heard harpist Michelle Mulcahy with Sligo Reel, The Mountain Lark and Sweeney's Dream. If you are in Galway in the next week or so, there's a lovely community arts festival taking place in Headford in County Galway. They're calling it Something in the Water, and it runs from this coming Wednesday, September 30th, until Sunday, October 4th, with the five-day programme bringing music, theatre, literature, film, dance and visual art to venues in the North Galway town. Quite a strong classical music strand on the Sunday at 1:30pm on Sunday the 4th at Campbell's Tavern. You'll catch Galway-based composer Jamie Toomey giving his first ever live performance of material from his two EPs, Inside and Flight, in a programme influenced by Ennio Morricone and John Williams. Both have been recorded with Contempo Quartet. And at 3pm in the same venue, Contempo Quartet will return with Going Coastal as part of their countrywide Music Connects series. And then at 6pm on Sunday week in the St. Fursa's Parish Hall, the newly formed Cantus Quartet will perform a programme that looks ahead to next year's bicentenary of Beethoven's death. And the Constable Pair, an early Beethoven quartet with Pulitzer Prize-winning composer Caroline Shaw's Blueprint, which uses the Beethoven as its own blueprint, and we'll close then with the Kreutzer Sonata Quartet. So that's Something in the Water, a community arts festival taking place next week in Headford, County Galway, from Wednesday to Sunday next. Back in a moment with a Stevie Wonder song sung by a Swedish jazz singer.
1: The music of Peter Gabriel with the RTE Concert Orchestra. 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
0: Time for a song, I think, and as promised, this is a great recording of the Stevie Wonder song If It's Magic by Swedish jazz singer Rigmor Gustafsson from the album Calling You.

I like that, I have to say. Swedish jazz singer Rigmor Gustafsson and Stevie Wonder's If It's Magic, a lovely version of it from her album Calling You, recorded with the Radio String Quartet Vienna. From a quartet to a quintet now, a string quartet and a double bass. Our double bassist is also our composer, the ever-talented Edgar Meyer. This is the fourth movement from his quintet, number four, recorded with the Emerson String Quartet.

The fourth movement from Edgar Meyer's Quintet for String Quartet and Double Bass. That's the number four string quartet by Edgar Meyer, who was on bass there with the Emerson Quartet. Lovely to see that Studio Kuhn is going to be touring two music commissions nationally this coming October by two composers and musicians we love here on the show. They're going to tour with Bóthar na Smaointe by Éifín Ibrahim and An Ile Bhealach Abhaile by Colm O.

Fowlu. So they'll be visiting the following venues next month: the St. Nicholas's Collegiate Church in Galway on the 15th of October. The following night, then they head to Glore in Ennis, and then on the 17th of October, Coulthoulin MacAdam Ofiach in Belfast, and a fourth gig then in the Royal Irish Academy of Music in Dublin in the lovely White Recital Hall. That's on the 18th of October. New commissions touring nationally: Bohr na Smaointe by Aoife Éireann and An Uile Bhealach Abhaile by Colm O'Fowlu. We wish them well with that. Now, would you like a little film music for our Friday afternoon listening? Why not? The music of Ennio Morricone up next, but a couple of alternative recordings. His much-loved piece, we're going to hear a lovely version of Deborah's theme from Once Upon a Time in America. The saxophone to the fore here, played by American saxophonist Dana Stevens, with a little intro on piano by none other than Brad Meldow. And we'll follow it then with the theme from Cinema Paradiso, the love theme from Cinema Paradiso, played by another very fine duo, Pat Metheny guitar and Charlie Hayden bass. But first, Deborah's theme.

0: Two favourite film themes from the pen of Ennio Morricone, the one we've just heard he wrote with his son Andrea, the love theme from Cinema Paradiso, played by Pat Metheny guitar and Charlie Hayden bass, and before that, Deborah's theme from Once Upon a Time in America, played by American saxophonist Dana Stevens. On piano, we'd Brad Meldow, Julian Lage guitar, and Larry Grenadier bass. Couple of Irish tunes on the way right after this. RTE Lyric FM's Movies and Musicals with Aideen Gormley returns to the Bord Gáis Energy Theatre with the RTE Concert Orchestra and soloists conducted by Stephen Bell. Favourite scores from Jurassic Park, Bridge on the River Kwai, Star Wars, To Kill a Mockingbird, The English Patient, and from the world of musicals, West Side Story, Fiddler on the Roof, Beauty and the Beast, The Jungle Book, and more. Friday the 5th of February at the Bord Gáis Energy Theatre. 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

The voice of Lisa Hannigan there with the Chieftains and My Lagan Love. And indeed, we wish Lisa all the very best as she's touring at the moment from Sounds from a Safe Harbour, presenting Sirens, an international tour hosted by Lisa Hannigan with the Theodore Byrne Trio. I see they were in Inishair last night, a sold out concert. That must have been gorgeous. But I'm told low ticket alert for the next two nights. That's Saturday and Sunday, tomorrow night in the National Concert Hall in Dublin, and then on the 27th, Cork Opera House. Again, low ticket alert for those, I am told. And each lineup has a different selection of artists, but a really strong selection. Sounds from the Safe Harbour. It's a live music project entitled Sirens, hosted by Lisa Hannigan, bringing together a shifting ensemble of artists from Ireland and around the world for a series of one-off performances. I see the lineup for Saturday night in the NCH features Lisa Hannigan with the Theodora Byrne Trio, alongside a great selection here. We've Loa, Amanda Bergman, Kate Stables, Anna Miyake, Angie McMahon, Maeve Niwel Caha. Tickets from nch.ie. And then on Sunday night, you'll get full details from corkoperahouse.ie. Maeve performing tomorrow night. And Maeve, known as Maeve Niwel Caha, has a brand new single out today that I promised I would share with you. Grammy-nominated singer, composer and Celtic Woman founding member, Maeve Niwel Caha today releases Near. It's the first single from her forthcoming album, Sweet Sorrow, due for release on the 23rd of October. Written by Maeve in collaboration with acclaimed composer Stephen Renix, Sweet Sorrow is a collection of 10 original songs exploring grief, memory and consolation. And the album brings together Maeve's distinctive blend of Irish traditional and classical influences with contemporary atmospheric arrangements, creating a body of work that is both intimate and deeply resonant. Ahead of the album's release, Maeve has shared this single, Near, today, and she describes the song as a minimal contemplation of how we sense the presence of those no longer with us, even in our moments of greatest solitude.

The voice of Maeve and her new single Near, the first track unveiled today from her forthcoming album Sweet Sorrow, written by Maeve in collaboration with acclaimed composer Stephen Renix. Keeping it Irish for one more, this is the Silver Hand, Liz Knowles' fiddle and Pat Broder's Bouzouki.

0: The Silver Hand by John Brennan, Liz Knowles' fiddle and Pat Broder's bouzouki there from the album Making Time. Coming up, Feebles, Fables and Ferns, which captures a rare one-time coming together of two great jazz musicians, Mick Goodrick guitar and Fred Hirsch piano.
1: 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Like, this is traditional musicians working outwards. It's a really fascinating process, and I think that it's our generation's iteration of naming themselves and coming to know ourselves in a really complex time where old narratives don't fit us anymore.
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0: Just gone a minute past two, and it's lovely to have you with us on Lyric this Friday afternoon. Fred Hirsch, now 70, is an American jazz pianist, composer, and a 17-time Grammy nominee. He was the first person to play week-long engagements as a solo pianist at the Village Vanguard in New York, and he's written and recorded more than 75 original compositions. He is quite something. And then we've Mick Goodrick, who was an American jazz guitarist who spent most of his career as a teacher. In the early 1970s, he worked with Gary Burke.

Patton and Pat Metheny. He died in 2022, but in 1988, he and Fred Hirsch came together in New York and recorded an album in Fred Hirsch's studio. Feebles, Fables and Ferns on the ECM label captures this rare one-time coming together of two great musicians, Mick Goodrick guitar and Fred Hirsch piano. And this album is in the spotlight this afternoon. Looking back at the session almost four decades later, Fred Hirsch notes how the highlight for me, he says, is just the level of ensemble playing. There was a lot of profound listening going on between us. Mick was a pretty modest guy and he was very under-recorded, Fred remembers. I call him the guitar whisperer, he says. He was very content to teach and be behind the scenes. That was kind of his way of doing things. And towards the end of an era at my recording studio, I asked him to come down and record some duets with me. So he came to New York and we made this duo thing and it just worked out on the spot. Even though there are some beautiful, intimate, quiet moments, there's still a lot of energy and there's something very romantic about that, unadorned, unembellished, just straight in, go ahead and record sound to it. We really were a very good match. Our triple play will end with Fred Hirsch's Heart Song, one of the pianist's arguably most harmonically engaging originals, with the theme seamlessly passing back and forth between the two instruments. Before that, we'll hear Grant Green's Out of Nowhere, and let's begin with Falling Grace by Steve Swallow. Fred Hirsch piano, Mick Goodrick guitar.

Our album in the spotlight this afternoon, Feebles, Fables and Ferns, which captures the rare one-time coming together of two great jazz musicians, Mick Goodrick guitar and Fred Hirsch piano, recorded at Fred Hirsch's New York studio back in 1988 and now available on the ECM label. Our triple play there ending with Fred Hirsch's Heart Song. Before that, we heard Grant Green's Out of Nowhere, and we began

And with Falling Grace by Steve Swallow. Fred Hirsch, piano, Mick Goodrick, guitar. Hope you enjoyed that little triple play. And I'll bet Ellen will have some very fine jazzy tunes on Vespertine over the weekend.

0: Heads Marilyn Anderson and more. 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

Maura O'Connell and Summerfly bringing us to almost 21 minutes past 2 o'clock this Friday afternoon on Lyric. And good afternoon. If you've just tuned our way, Aideen Gormley here with you till 4. And it's time for our Take Two choices. Every Friday on the show, I give you the chance to choose between two pieces of music. The one that gets the most votes, that's the one I'll play before we finish at 4. So what have I for you today? Well, I thought as September draws to a close, I'd give you two versions of September Song. Here's your first choice.

0: 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We'll be playing out with September Song, but would you like to hear it sung by Jimmy Durante or Ella Fitzgerald? 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

laid-back version from Ella Fitzgerald. Which of those would you like me to play out with? 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

Carole King and It Might As Well Rain Until September. A little French music next for our Friday afternoon listening from composer and pianist Eric Satie, possibly best known for his Gymnopédie, these small melancholic piano pieces composed in 1890. Different instruments have recorded these pieces over the years, and here's a recent very lovely version for cello and piano, Camille Thomas cello and Julien Brocal piano, the Gymnopédie's number one and three here from an album they released earlier this year entitled Rendezvous.

0: Bringing a little calmness to your Friday afternoon with the music of Eric Satie, his Gymnopédies number 1 and 3, courtesy of cellist Camille Thomas, accompanied on piano there by Julien Brocal from their album Rendezvous.
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0: Let's turn next to the music of Dublin-born Arthur Duff, who had a varied career in music as a solo performer, conductor, arranger, producer and composer. Back in 1937, he joined Radio Éireann as the station's first music producer and went on to become assistant director of music in 1945. He was working for the national broadcaster, then giving him an opportunity to conduct the Radio Éireann Symphony Orchestra, and he included music then by his friends, the likes of Arnold Bax and E.J. Moran. I have to say, I have a soft spot for his own Irish Suite for Strings. Here it is, played by the Irish Chamber Orchestra.

0: Arthur Duff's Irish Suite for Strings, played there by the Irish Chamber Orchestra under director Fionnuala Hunt.
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Waters of March by Antonio Carlos Jobim, sung there by Jane Monheit from her album Come Dream With Me. Joined on piano by Kenny Barron, Christian McBride bass, Greg Hutchinson drums, and Tom Harrell there on trumpet. Bringing us to 3 o'clock, we're going to stay with water. Two pieces now entitled Aqua, or Water, by two contemporary composers, and they've a similar vibe, it has to be said. In a moment, to the brilliant Japanese composer Ryuichi Sakamoto and his Aqua on his album Opus. It's a gentle flowing piece, originally written in fact for his daughter. The album Opus by Sakamoto is a poignant posthumous final concert album capturing a piano

and a performance that spans his 50-year career, serving as a meditative farewell, if you like. It was recorded, sadly, just 6 months before his death back in 2023. It's on the way, and just ahead of it now to Libby Croad, a composer, arranger and violinist based in London. She studied violin and composition at the Royal Academy of Music, where she developed her love of choral, string and piano writing. From her album Elements, this is her Aqua, performed by City Soloists.

0: Two pieces there entitled Aqua by two contemporary composers. That was Ryuichi Sakamoto on his album Opus, and that was recorded just before he died in 2023. And before that, Aqua by Libby Croad from her album Elements, performed by City Soloists. Coming up, the music of Clara Schumann.
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0: 25th anniversary season, we enjoy the highlights of last year's event with three operas, Verdi, Handel and Delius, Le Trouvère, Damia and The Magic Fountain. 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
2: And for our Three Around Three this afternoon, we're going to feature a recent recording of Clara Schumann's Three Romances, Opus 22, recorded by Swiss violinist Rachel Colley and Indian-American pianist Pallavi Mahardhara. It's a new release on Presto Music, and they've included it on this album entitled Ladies First. It's a collection of works for violin and piano spanning the late 19th century and early 20th century, all written by women composers. Clara Schumann's Three Romances, composed in 1853, was one of her final major chamber works written for violin and piano. The piece features intimate dialogue, blending passionate lyrical melodies with delicate expressive nuance.

0: three romances linking our three around three this afternoon, composed by Clara Schumann and played by Rachel Colley, violin, and Pallavi Mahadara, piano, from the album Ladies First.
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one that gets the most votes. That's the one we'll play out with before four. What have I for you today? 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Here's your first one.

Ella Fitzgerald, your second choice. Which of those would you like me to play out with? September song sung by Jimmy Durante or Ella Fitzgerald? 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Thanks for your votes coming in so far. Let's take a little glance through. Jean, you are going for Jimmy. This number one, Just Love Him You Say. And another texter saying Jimmy Durante, no competition. Tara also going for Durante today, but I see quite a lot coming in for Ella. It has to be Ella Fitzgerald for me, no contest. That's Moira in Wicklow. Aisling also going for Ella. Ella, of course, her warm, sultry voice on a grey day. Also May and Clondalkin going for Ella. Has to be Ella today, love her voice. And glad you're enjoying the music. Debbie in Cork. Brona also going for Ella. So Ella in the lead at the moment. It might all change, though. Let's see what you think in the next half hour or so. September song sung by Jimmy Durante or Ella Fitzgerald. If you'd like to add your vote, 51554 for your texts on WhatsApp, 087-463-4708, or you can email friday.lyricfm@rte.ie.

Lovely instrumental there of Cole Porter's I Love You Samantha from High Society, played by guitar duo Hugh Buckley and Nigel Clark. Derek O'Connor will join us very shortly to share with us his Culture 5 entertainment picks for the week ahead. But first, from I Love You Samantha to Nina and I Loves You Porgy.

0: Nina Simone and Gershwin's I Loves You Porgy.
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0: And Derek O'Connor, editor of RTE Culture, joins me now. Good afternoon to you, Derek. We are hitting Kilkenny first.
10: We like to mix it up a little bit. The Kilkenny Law Festival might not sound like a culture hot ticket, but it is the brainchild of Nisha Nunn, who is the man who brings us Minefield at the Electric Picnic every year. The Leviathan Political Cabaret. This is a man who knows how to put on a cool event. The Kilkenny Law Festival is a festival, as they put it, it's law, ideas and culture, bringing together legal minds, storytellers and curious thinkers for a celebration of justice, debate and culture. Great lineup: barristers, judges, journalists, forensic experts, novelists, podcasters and a court artist. So it's just a weekend of events taking a really interesting lateral approach to the law, legality and the world in general. You've got a former Supreme Court judge in the mix. You've got former UK Lord Chancellor, barristers. You've got this Law and Disorder, which is this fantastic podcast. They're doing a live edition. You've got this great session. It's going to be at Kilkenny Courthouse called Judge, My Lawyer is a Chatbot, where an AI will read evidence from a real case and a judge will assess it. So again, it's all the different ways that, you know, law and legality affect our daily lives. It's the documentary on One Team, who do amazing work, and the RT Investigates teams are going to be there. They're going to do a session called Anatomy of a Miscarriage of Justice. So lots of really interesting. There's Aitken and Drankin in this festival. It's on all weekend. Various venues across Kilkenny.
0: Kilkenny Law Festival. Now, speaking of documentaries, it's over to the IFI. The documentary festival is always worth a look.
10: One of the highlights of the cinema-going year, the IFI's documentary festival. It's their annual celebration of documentary cinema. Packed programme. There's always a really stacked Irish lineup. This year, they've got the new film from Sinead O'Shea, who did the Blue Road, the Edna O'Brien documentary. Formidable talent. This one's called All About the Money. Focuses on a guy called Fergie Chambers, heir to one of the biggest fortunes in America. And over the course of years, his wealth sees him take up abandoned causes, controversy abounds, and Sinead O'Shea is following him. And it's an interesting portrait, a fascinating man, very timely. You've also got Coco's Law, tells the story of Jackie Fox's campaign to change Irish and EU law to make online bullying a crime following the suicide of her daughter. Very moving, very vital, very timely tale. You've also got, there's a documentary called Mother Ireland, which is a classic documentary made by Anne Crilly. Great, great filmmaker. It's kind of a seminal 1988 documentary. They're screening that. They're going to have a panel afterwards discussing feminism and nationalism in Ireland. All-star lineup with Anne Crilly, Margot Harkin, Trish McAdam, giants of Irish film. That's just the Irish stuff.
0: Yeah.
10: There's a lot of international stuff. Once Upon a Time in Harlem, which is a movie nearly 50 years in the making, is going to be on Sunday. So it's all good. Great shorts, great docs. And right now, like, documentary filmmaking really holds
0: very strong, isn't it?
10: Center space in film. That's at the IFI, and that's until the 27th. And again, dive in, it's all good.
0: That's the IFI Documentary Festival. A little bit of music for us next, and the National String Quartet Foundation.
10: The NSQF are presenting at over 50 concerts in 35 venues across Ireland between September and December. They do amazing work. You got 9 Irish string quartets performing programmes all over the country, every corner of the country, music by kind of murderer's row of Irish composers, Linda Buckley, Alex Dowling, Swan Hennessy, Alois Fleischman, Jane O'Leary, Sam Perkin, Judith Ring. And then there's an international repertoire alongside that. The one that's happening this weekend is that you have 3 of our best musicians with Scottish violinist Sophie Williams, the Lear Quartet. They're going to do gigs this weekend in Cahir, Kilkenny, back to Kilkenny again, and Dublin. And a really excellent programme. And you have Haydn and Early Mendelssohn alongside a new quartet by Linda Buckley, who's
0: fantastic,
10: kind of a genius. And if you go to rt.ie/culture, you will be able to find a concert near you. But they do great work. And the fact that you have these incredible players going to every corner of the country, the National String Quartet Foundation, we're all on board.
0: Very good. What are you reading this week, Derek?
10: Another week, another Irish book. Louise Kennedy, who fantastic, made a really, really strong impression a couple of years ago with Trespasses, was then turned into an amazing Channel 4 series. And this is Stations, which is her eagerly anticipated new novel. It's about 2 teenagers, Roisin and Red. They meet in a small hometown, their small hometown in 1982. One has a bit of a reputation as a troublemaker. They get swept up in that teenage fashion. The connection deepens. Brush with the law, pushes Red into a corner. He leaves to go to London. Years later, they reconnect. And she goes to try track him down. And it leads into kind of deeper, darker truths. It's one of these tales about how basically choices you make, you know, as a young person come back to affect you later in life and parts that you might have rather stayed buried. Very deeply felt tale of just 2 people drawn to each other. She's a hell of a writer.
0: She sure is,
10: This is a hell of a book. I think when it comes to the year's end, this is going to be one of the ones that will make the lists. You want to be ahead of the curve. You want to be that person who turns up going, have you read Stations yet?
0: Yes.
10: Can't recommend it enough. That's Stations by Louise Kennedy, and that's out now via Bloomsbury.
0: Definitely on my list. And finally, a new play.
10: A new play, Love New Irish Theatre, Hello Charlie. It's kind of, you know, deep and dark, but also funny. Addiction, family secrets, dark humour. It's a new play, and it's inspired by actress Caoimhe Farran's own experiences of addiction and familial alcoholism. It was shortlisted for a bunch of prizes, and it's finally getting its moment on stage. It's being toured nationwide. There's a cross-border element to it. Companies from Ireland and the North come together to put this play on. It's a really, really fun piece. Like, it's deep and dark and great performance there. It's very witty, very tender, few uncomfortable truths in there. It's touring venues nationwide September and October, and it's going to culminate in a run at the Belfast International Arts Festival. I'm always like, get it. We love new theatre, love new Irish theatre. Caoimhe Farran wrote this one, Hello Charlie. And again, you'll find a date near you, rte.ie/culture.
0: Derek, thank you so much.
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0: Thanks as always, Derek, for those great recommendations. Also want to give a shout out and congratulations to Music Network celebrating 40 years with a very special anniversary concert at Glore next Saturday, tomorrow week, presented by Ellen Cranage of RTE Lyric FM's Vespertine. So it's an exceptional evening of live music featuring the very best of traditional folk, jazz and classical music, bringing together acclaimed

And Irish and international artists from right across Music Network's programmes. Presented by Ellen Cranage at Glore in Ennis, Saturday next, the 3rd of October. A really serious lineup here. We have Mike McGoldrick, Nollie Casey and Niall McKay, Patrick Stefan, the Carol Nelson Trio, soprano Sarah Shine with pianist Dervla Brosnan, cellist Rafaela Gromes and pianist Julian Rhyme and Cuivin O'Rahilla and Brandon Begley in there too. And it's all happening in partnership with RTE Lyric FM's Vespertine, and it'll very much extend the programme's spirit of musical discovery beyond the radio airwaves and into the concert hall, bringing audiences inspiring live performance and a chance to experience the remarkable artistry at the heart of Music Network's programmes. 40 years special anniversary concert in Glore Saturday week. We wish them well with that. I promised you at the top of the show a brand new release from Notify out today. They have released their second single. It's called Weather the Storm from their new album For Now, which will be dropping, as they say, October 16th. Now, Irish traditional music remains an important foundation for Notify, particularly in the band's approach to melody and composition. The band brings together Pádraig Rinn, Tara Breen, Davy Ryan, Adam Taylor, Rory McCarthy and Hugh Dillon, with each musician contributing to a collective sound shaped by composition, improvisation and collaboration. Looking forward very much to hearing the full album For Now, out on the 16th of October. Some nice guest appearances on it too. Rhiannon Giddens in there and Niamh Regan. But for now, let's check out Weather the Storm, which has been with them for a long time. The melody stays in Pádraig Rinn in the back of his mind, resurfacing again and again, carrying within it the outlines of the tune that would eventually emerge on the new album. And when work began on the album, he just returned to the idea, convinced it still had something to say, and then its final form arrived during a fierce storm on the Clare coast as wind battered the house and electricity threatened to disappear at any moment. The tune was completed and recorded in a rush of concentration. This is Weather the Storm, the brand new single from Notify.

0: Another new Irish release today, and very happy to share it here on 18 in the afternoon. It's called Weather the Storm from Notify, and it comes from their new album For Now, which will be available from October 16th, but that is the second single released today. Now, if you happen to be in West Cork tomorrow week, the 3rd of October, West Cork Music are hosting the Galway Choir Resurgam, directed by Mark Dooley, and they'll be singing alongside the West Cork Choral Singers in a programme of German Baroque motets. It's a 7:30 p.m. start Saturday week, St. Brendan's Church in Bantry.
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0: 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Lovely to have you with us on Lyric. 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
0: Thanks, Paul. We look forward to that, and that'll bring us to Vespertine with Ellen Cranage. That is how Friday is shaping up here on Lyric. Hope you can stay with us. Let's join another great violinist now, and always a favourite on Lyric. Here's Joshua Bell with the main theme from Ladies in Lavender.

Joshua Bell, the soloist there on the soundtrack to Ladies in Lavender, the main theme there composed by Nigel Hess. Now, I have a very special birthday request. John Phelan, you want to wish your daughter Anna a very happy birthday today. And if I have timed this correctly, you've just picked Anna up from school. So Anna, a very happy birthday to you. And this is Anna's theme, written especially for her from One Morning in August.

I love that. From Leonard Bernstein's West Side Story, great arrangement of G. Officer Krupke for violin and saxophone quartet. Violinist Gwendolyn Mason there with the Melisma Saxophone Quartet. Which brings us to our final song. I always give you the choice, and I said we'd play out with September Song. I gave you the choice of it sung by Jimmy Durante or Ella Fitzgerald. Thank you so much for all of your votes. Let's see. Ella has it.

0: Ella Fitzgerald and September Song, agus sin a bhfuil Aideen Gormley signing off. Thanks so much for your company. I'll be back with you 1 to 4pm tomorrow for movies and musicals. So in the meantime, take care and stay tuned. It's 4 o'clock. Time to say good afternoon to Lorcan Murray.
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1: And you're very welcome on board.

a barn dance to get us underway for this Friday's Classic Drive, and hopefully that'll give you that Friday feeling. And if you have it, let's maintain it as we head on into the weekend. Well, take you home and on into the weekend. And the invitation, of course, to stay with me. Maybe you're journeying that little bit longer because it's Friday. Stay with us. Some great music for you. Day two of our competition also. If you fancy a trip to Waterford, a smashing two-night stay with loads of trimmings in on that as well. If you want to the opportunity to enter. And also our album of the week, final play today, Jack Forestier, the wonderful Canadian violinist. And we'll be sampling some chocolate compliments of Tony O'Connor in the White Tree studio. Listen, yeah, little prezi when we arrived into studio, a calendar. And actually we'll get to that in a little while. And of course, focusing a little more on sport this evening, the rugby kicks off this weekend, of course, tonight. When Connacht and Ulster are both in action. So we get the full update when we check in with sport a little later on. So to the music we go, and to the Malmö Symphony Orchestra with some Edvard Grieg now, as we bring you one of the melodies for string orchestra, his Norwegian. And I want to dedicate this to Margaret Johnston from Carnarvon, who I met a little earlier on. She, I haven't seen her in yonks, and bumped into her doing a bit of shopping. And she gave me my first babysitting job. She trusted me to babysit all those years ago. My goodness. And you know what I got? It was a very, very rewarding exercise to babysit in the Johnston household, because you got cinema tickets. You did. It was brilliant. Brilliant. Hello.

0: Malmö Symphony Orchestra and the Norwegian there, one of the two melodies for string orchestra by Edvard Grieg, and Bjarte Engeset was conducting. Well, something a little warmer coming your way as we go from Norway to the South Pacific. Bryn Terville is going to take us there on this Friday. 11 minutes past four, so we'll take a break. Back in a moment.
1: It's not you, it's us. 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Unless, of course, you just fancy a chit-chat. 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

Bryn Terfel. There is nothing like a dame, of course, from South Pacific. And just putting a bit of pep in your step. That's from his album, actually. Something Wonderful, where he sings all the works of Rodgers and Hammerstein with the English Northern Philharmonia and chorus.

0: How did the harp break free from the confines of the parlour to become an instrument integral to traditional music sessions in your local pub? What kind of music do you get when you pair an Irish hand drum master with a Congolese guitar player? The lyric feature from Sunday, 4th of October at 6 p.m. with answers to all those questions nobody was asking. 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
1: I love it. Yes. Your specialist subject then, coming up, the lyric feature on Sundays. Specialist subject is right. Now, let's go for our competition now. And this very nice competition, which we are running, well, we started yesterday, and today you get a chance to escape to Ireland's oldest city with a beautiful break to Waterford, where history, culture and exceptional food and spectacular scenery all coming together. So you and a pal will enjoy a two-night stay, not one, two-night stay at the award-winning four-star Granville Hotel, ideally located at Waterford's picturesque quays overlooking the river shore and renowned for its warm Irish hospitality. You'll get to sample that and exceptional dining and rich heritage. But the Granville has been welcoming guests for generations now, so a perfect base from which to explore Ireland's oldest city. So the prize includes bed and breakfast on both mornings, along with dinner of your choice on one of the evenings. And during your stay, you'll uncover more than 1,100 years of fascinating history with a Waterford Treasures Freedom Pass before stepping into the world of luxury craftsmanship with a guided tour of the House of Waterford. You can watch the master artisans at work creating the world famous crystal and round off your visit with a glass of champers in the elegant House of Waterford champagne bar. Would you fancy that? No. Well, you're the only one. Yes, you would. Yes, yes. See, I have to ask here. And you also get to set sail on the spectacular Three Sisters River Cruise, one of the most scenic river experiences in Ireland. And a runner-up prize as well, a pair of tickets to explore the magnificent Mount Congreve Gardens, which I'll tell you about in a while. But the question today, straightforward enough, I want to know, what's the Irish for Waterford? Now, I'm with Lisa Guth and Cian Chin. Yeah? I'm talking here to... anyway, I won't say anything. Yes. 51554 is our text number, 51554. If you want to email lorcan.lyricfm@rte.ie, and if you would like to WhatsApp or press that microphone button if you want to send us a little voicer, it's 087-463-4708. 087-463-4708.

Copeland's Walk to the Bunkhouse, taking us to just 24 minutes now past 4 o'clock. By the way, don't worry about the father. Don't worry about the father if you're entering our competition, okay? Nah, I get it. Don't worry about that. In the meantime, how about the Irish Guitar Quartet to take us right up to our check-in with news and weather with David Pritchard Stairs. This was recorded live here in studio, right here where I am at the moment when they visited us on the last occasion. And lovely Pete, just this will get you to think about the weekend maybe. It might have that wandering effect for you.

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6: RTE News on Lyric FM with Susan Jackson. Good afternoon. The Parades Commission of Northern Ireland has decided to allow an Orange Order parade to proceed along the mainly nationalist Garvahy Road in Portadown in County Armagh on Sunday with conditions. The Commission said no more than 35 people would be permitted to take part in the parade and supporters would not be allowed to accompany the march. Residents of Garvahy Road said they were shocked by the decision. The Orange Order has been prevented from marching along the Garvahy Road since 1998. Pope Leo has cautioned against allowing a loss of humanity to artificial intelligence on the first of his four-day visit to France. The Catholic hierarchy in France is hoping that the trip will go some way towards repairing the church's standing after a report 5 years ago found that 330,000 French children had been abused by Catholic clergy and lay leaders over seven decades. It's the first papal visit to the country in 18 years. Keen O'Brien reports.
7: Church bells rang around France when Pope Leo's charter plane landed at Orly Airport outside Paris this morning. After he was welcomed to the Elysee Palace by President Emmanuel Macron and his wife Brigitte, Pope Leo delivered an address in which he reiterated his concerns about artificial intelligence.
8: As we look into a world where the human thought is being replaced by machines, it is so important that the conditions of human dignity must be respected and be at the forefront.
7: The high point of his visit will be the celebration of an open-air mass in Paris tomorrow.
6: The latest government figures indicate that there were 17,885 people in emergency accommodation last month. According to the figures published by the Department of Housing, there were 5,830 children homeless in July. A 41-year-old man has been brought before Belfast magistrates following his arrest in Liverpool as part of the investigation into the murder of the gangland criminal Robbie Lawler in the city more than 6 years ago. Paul Drew of Whitebrook Park in Talla in Dublin is facing charges of murder and possessing a firearm with intent to endanger life. He was remanded in custody to appear in court again on Monday. Robbie Lawler died after he was shot outside a house at Etna Drive in the Ardoyne area in April 2020.
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6: Cloudy at first this afternoon with sunny spells developing and isolated showers. The showers will become more frequent and heavier in western and northwest areas this evening. Highest temperatures 13 to 18 degrees. And that's all from the newsroom for the moment.
0: Susan, thank you very much. Susan Jackson, live at the RTE News Desk.

The Lalesian Suite, the work of Georges Bizet, the orchestra of the Bastille, and that second movement from the work, that minuet with Myung-Won Chung conducting. All right then, it's 23 away from 5 o'clock as we head into another hour of great music on this Friday's Classic Drive, as we head towards the weekend, as I love to say, love saying that on a Friday. Take you home and on into the weekend even. And I want to say hello to Vinnie Gallagher, and Vinnie says, Lorcan, since your cryptic LM quiz, when I see a Leitrim registration now, I think Lorcan Murray. Great stuff. Sorry about that, Vinny. All right. And someone who's the right answer would love to stay in the Granville and wouldn't have to go too far. Making an apple cake at the moment. Yummy. Would love to send you some if I could, but keep up the good work anyway, Lorcan. That's Mary P. in Carlow. Mary P. Lawler in Carlow. All right. You would have to mention the apple cake. Oh, go on then. Right. I'll give you a little mention again for our competition, because we want to get more of you into the hat so that we can pick out our winner and our runner-up. I'm to send best wishes to Mark Dooley and the Resurgim Choir as they prepare for the opening concert of the Sligo Baroque Music Festival in St. John's Cathedral in Sligo tonight. Well, Mark Dooley and Resurgim, have a great evening. And anyone going along, plenty of notice there if you want to go along then. The Baroque Music Festival starting in St. John's Cathedral in Sligo tonight. There you go. Forewarned is forearmed, as I always say. And also saying hello to David Hughes. David's in Cavan. And he says, always enjoy listening to the programme. You have me converted to classical.

Music, Lorcan. Well, you've the right answer, so you're going into the hat. Lovely to hear that you take a little bit of the show in. It's always nice. Why not? Right, and I'll go for one more. Maura Daly's listening to us, and she says, Sheelam Gawil, agus tán fragra cartagut, an tánam Waterford. Gurav Mahagut, Tom Egg Fowlam, I'm learning. It says, loving the show from sunny Tyrone, says Maura Daly. All right, sunny up there. Few of you have come in saying it's sunny. And the sun is out literally as I speak in the Midwest, here in the heart of Limerick for the show today. And the sun is out, coming and going, but it's there. Right, let's turn our attention to harp and to Anne-Marie O'Farrell and Cormac DeBarra from the album Double Strung. Haven't played something from this in ages. And just sort of, you know, we had Aisling Lyons in more recent times playing the harp for us live in studio. Maybe we'll get Anne-Marie in at some stage when she's back. But here with George Brabison and Planxty Hewitt.

Lovely playing from Anne-Marie O'Farrell and Cormac DeBarra, George Brabison and Planks to Hewitt, the tunes there with Double Strung, the title of the album. Why not with both playing? Right, some Julia Fisher coming your way now, and Julia on violin with Milana Czerniaska on the piano. Some Pablo de Sarasate here, and this is the seventh, is it? No, it's the eighth part of the Danzas Española by Sarasate. It is the Habanera.

And there, the Habanera, the eighth part of the Danzas Españolas. That's Julia Fischer with Milana Czernaska on piano. Julia, of course, on violin. Now, I'm going to play a little bit of jazz coming up in the next 10 minutes or so because we're coming to you live from the heart of Limerick, and Limerick Jazz Festival is taking place as we speak. And on Saturday, Shadowlands are going to be playing in Dolan's, which is the award-winning Irish music venue based in Limerick, of course.

0: And that's taking place upstairs 8:30 in Dolan's on Saturday. And on Sunday, there's a double bill, Zoe Gilby Quartet and Tommy Hafferty Quartet. And that's an afternoon, Sunday afternoon gig as well. Again, the same venue, Dolan's upstairs. So, well, we're checking that out. But something special happening there tonight. And I know that John Donegan is in Limerick, John Donegan, the Irish Sextet, with the Irish Sextet, but with a quintet for tonight in Limerick. So I thought I'd whet your appetite with a bit of that coming up in a few minutes' time, but I wanted to mention the festival there for you. But I have some Beethoven lined up after the break.
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Nothing like a little Beethoven for you. The third movement from the Symphony No. 1 in C major, taking us up to nearly 5-5, and time for another little goer competition. See if we can get you into the hat. If you would fancy a nice break for not one but two nights to the award-winning four-star Granville Hotel on the Keys overlooking the River Shore in Waterford. And yeah, you get a chance just to sample the hospitality. Well, I suppose they're renowned for their warm Irish hospitality and the exceptional dining and rich heritage that the Granville has been doing for, well, generations now, but a perfect base from which you could explore Ireland's oldest city. And during your stay, you'll uncover more than 1,100 years of fascinating history. So the Waterford Treasures Freedom Pass is there for you and your pal. Before stepping into the world of luxury craftsmanship, a guided tour of the House of Waterford, so you can watch them creating the world-famous crystal, and you can round off with a visit to the elegant House of Waterford champagne bar for a glass of champers. And then, if you fancy setting sail on the spectacular Three Sisters River Cruise, that's one of the most scenic river experiences in Ireland. All that is there for you. And, of course, the prize includes bed and breakfast, both mornings, along with dinner on an evening of your choice. And there's a lovely runners-up prize as well, a pair of tickets to explore the magnificent Mount Congreve Gardens, internationally renowned as one of the world's great gardens, 70 acres of beautifully designed woodland gardens. So if you would fancy that, that's there for you as well, for our runner-up. So we, by close of business today, I'd say by about 20 past six, we will have a winner and a runner-up. So to give you an opportunity to get in there today, along with all those who came in yesterday. Well, here it is. The question, straightforward enough. What is the Irish for Waterford? I nearly said it, actually. What is the Irish for? I nearly said it. What is the Irish for Waterford? 51554 is our text number. 51554. If you want to email me, lorcan.lyricfm@rte.ie. And, of course, at any stage, if you want to WhatsApp, you can, 087-463-4708, 087-463-4708. Now, I mentioned the Limerick Jazz Festival in full swing with Shadowlands on Saturday in Dolan's, and then the Double Bill on Sunday afternoon with Zoe Gilby Quartet, Tommy Hafferty Quartet. But tonight, there's a very special gig taking place, and it's in Dolan's. The quintet, the John Donegan Quintet. John Donegan, by the way, is, he was born in the city of Cork, now based in Hertfordshire, and he's been living and working in Bristol for many, many years. So he is over at the John Donegan. Of course, you'd know the John Donegan Trio and then part of the Irish Sextet as well. But I wanted to bring you a little bit of him today and just jazz it up. We don't often do straight jazz, but delighted to do it. John is on piano. Richie Buckley is on sax. Steve Waterman on trumpet and flugelhorn. Bernard O'Neill on bass. And John Daly is on drums, making up that quintet, super quintet, which are playing then tonight in Dolan's. And that's from 9 o'clock, so we have plenty of time to get to that, okay? 9 o'clock tonight if you wanted to do that. But I want to play you one of the pieces from the last album, actually. This is from the album Interviews by John Donegan. And in on this, we have John Daly on drums. Dan Bodwell is on bass on this recording. Richie Buckley is there on sax. John Donegan on piano. Let's jazz it up, shall we?

Kite for Kate, indeed. John Donegan on piano, his work, of course, and that was from the album Interviews. John Donegan and Richie Buckley was the sax player on that. John Daly on drums as well. Dan Bodwell on bass. And, Richie, lovely to hear Richie playing. And as I mentioned to you, they'll be all playing. Well, no. They'll be playing in the in Dolan's 9 o'clock tonight as part of the festival. It was all sold out there on Monday as well. Fantastic. All right. And go along anyway. Steve Waterman on trumpet and it's Bernard O'Neill on bass in that lineup for this evening. Okay. Right. When it comes to the world of film now, and funny, I suppose there's a nice feel to this one too, with the Friday Caesar Ensemble. And it's from the In America, the film In America, and on the soundtrack, Mr. American Dream, the father's theme, Gavin Friday and Mara Caesar.

All right, the American Dream, My American Dream, the Father's Theme, and Gavin Friday, Mara Caesar's work, and their ensemble performing those for you as well. Love the Jazz, memories of Ronnie Scott in London years ago when I was younger, says Frank Gavin, who's originally from Waterford. Frank's in Dublin, but he has the right answer. I'd say a little trip back to Waterford, you'd like that, would you? Well, we've popped you into the hat and we'll see how we get on, okay? In the meantime, Con has it right as well. We stick here. That's Cornelius, who's a listener in County Cork. Happy weekend and enjoy. What an amazing giveaway, he says. Well, delighted. Adding to the Friday evening feeling, says Miriam Neal. Mila Mahogat, Osqualia. And she's enjoying the tunes here. And she's in the Forbica in Galway. Should I finish off a few emails and then it's the weekend on the way? I like it. I like the sound of that. All right. And Anne Allen's the right answer. She's in Kells listening to us today, so we've popped you into the hat. Excuse the spelling, says Jean Cavanagh. There's no worries about the spelling. And I did say, don't even worry about the fathers. No, doesn't matter. We get the idea. We do. And all right. I'll give you a reminder. Maybe you've just joined us and you're saying, what are you going on about, Lorcan? I'm looking for the Irish for Waterford for our competition today and smashing prize. But I'll give you the full details in a little while. But I want to take it nice and easy now. If you've had a tough old day, maybe, and you couldn't wait for Friday, you're in the car now, you're heading there. Ludovico Einaudi is standing by. And this is, and it's nice to have him playing this as well, some solo piano. This is E Journey.

0: Well, I hope that hit the spot for you today. Beautiful playing, and the composer playing his own piece, Ludovico Einaudi and I Giorni.
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May it be. I often get asked for that. I don't play it too much for you. Of course, we know it from the Fellowship of the Ring, indeed. And Enya and Roma Ryan responsible for that. Enya singing on that, of course. There is a version too with Catherine Jenkins, lovely version as well. But going for Enya as well, Ethnonee Vrainon, to give her her full title. But Enya and May It Be. Well, on the birthday list today is Glenn Gould. And I thought, well, I'll have to play a little Glenn Gould on the program today. And renowned for some of his Bach recordings. So I thought I'd just dot a few of them into the programme today, and opening with this one.

Well, he used to say if he wasn't a pianist, he'd have been a writer, but definitely a pianist. And he's from Toronto, apparently from the beaches in Toronto, but one of the great pianists, certainly of the 20th century. Well, a renowned interpreter of the keyboard works of Bach. And there, the Partita number 1 in B-flat, second movement. And I'm going to play a couple of more of those shorter partitas as we go through the programme then. At 22 minutes now past 5 o'clock, time to turn to Lorcan's Pick, my album of the week all this week. The young Canadian violinist Jacques Forestier, who made his recording debut alongside Boris Kuznetsov with Song and Dance, this album, which is a collection of violin works inspired by voice and movement. And in 2024, he won the Joseph Joachim International Violin Competition with just 19, so now only 21. And this album ranges from showpieces to transcriptions of songs and folk music. So I thought I would bring you the Polonaise de Concert on this album. And it is a work of Heinrich Wieniawski. From Lorcan's Pick, final play all this week.

0: Final play from Lorcan Speak All this week, the Polonaise de Concert by Heinrich Wieniawski. And there, Jacques Forestier, our featured artist, the young Canadian violinist, song and dance, the title of that album. All right, it's nearly half past, so we take a break. News and weather on the way.
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5: RT News on Lyric FM with Susan Jackson. Good evening. The Parades Commission of Northern Ireland has granted conditional permission to the Orange Order to parade along the mainly nationalist Garvahy Road in Portadown in County Armagh this Sunday. The Irish government has expressed concern with the commission's decision and said it didn't want to see a return to the divisions of the past. Dimitri O'Donnell reports.
6: One of the most contentious parades in Northern Ireland is going ahead for the first time in almost 30 years with a number of conditions. No more than 35 people will be allowed to take part in the Orange Order parade. The march should not depart from Drumcree Church no later than 8 a.m. and will disperse by 9:30 a.m. No supporters and no band are allowed. The DUP described it as a significant and long overdue breakthrough. The Northern Ireland First Minister Michelle O'Neill said there is no reasonable or logical basis for the decision. Garvahy Road residents said they are shocked and furious by the decision and have vowed to overturn it through the courts. Dimitri O'Donnell, RTE News, Portadown.
5: Pope Leo has cautioned against allowing a loss of humanity to artificial intelligence on the first day of his four-day visit to France. It's the first papal visit to the country in 18 years. In an address at the UNESCO headquarters, the pontiff said modern advances in technology are among the challenges facing science and education. He said there's a risk that ideas and relationships will become impoverished by a process of dehumanization. Housing charities and opposition parties have called on the government to take urgent action in the budget next month to address homelessness. The latest figures indicate there were 17,885 people in emergency accommodation last month, representing an increase of 358 on July. According to the figures published by the Department of Housing, there were 5,830 children homeless in August. Simon Communities of Ireland said the rise in homelessness is unacceptable and prevention must be treated as a priority. The Minister for Housing, James Brown, defended government actions and said he didn't want the numbers normalised by the state or by society. Gardaí have arrested three men in connection with an assault on a 20-year-old man in Listowel, County Kerry. The man is in a critical condition in hospital. The incident occurred in the square in the centre of the town between 8:15 and 9:15 last night. Gardaí have appealed for information.
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5: Showers will become more frequent and heavy in the west and northwest this evening. There'll be a mix of clear spells and showers, some heavy tonight, mainly in the north and west. Lowest temperatures 8 to 13 degrees in mostly moderate southwest winds, fresher in western and northwestern coastal areas. And that's all from the newsroom for the moment.
0: Susan, thank you.

coming away to ourselves here and trying to clear the palate from the chalk. I did mention, well, I was up on socials. We got a lovely present to give us that happy Friday feeling today. Well, we had the Friday feeling, but it became even happier. I say we, myself and Tyler Alderson, because we got a little present from Tony O'Connor. Well, we got a beautiful calendar for next year from the White Tree Studio, and it's an equine calendar. Well, picture them horses, and it's beautiful. And you'll see it on the socials. But in amongst the package was a little treat for Friday. Pure Notions bean to bar chocolate. And it was a little chocolate bar. So we've been sampling it away with the tea here, haven't we? We have. Yeah, he's nodding outside the glass here, but it's true. And it's manufactured in Cork, right? And it even says the chocolate was made by Danny on this. How about that? I just think it's very nice. And I like the little note on it. Bean to bar. Yeah, the cocoa bean to bar. And very nice. But yeah, lovely. It was milk, whole and skim. There you go. Very nice. But thank you for that. All right, Tony. Thanks. A little treat for ourselves on a Friday, says he. Okay. When I mentioned the jazz, we played John Donegan a little earlier on, and I mentioned Limerick Jazz Festival. Well, of course, one or two in. I had two actually in asking would I play Dave Brubeck. Don't ask me why or where it came out of, but I just said, you know what? Why not?

Take five. Take as much as you want. Dave Brubeck on piano, of course, and that famous piece with the Dave Brubeck Quartet, of course, written by another member of the band, Paul Desmond, and the quartet, if you like. But the Dave Brubeck Quartet, why not on this Friday as we head towards the weekend then? Final call out for our competition then. If you haven't entered, well, now is the time, because this is the last opportunity you will get, and we're going to put them all into the hat, and maybe about 5 or 6:10, will we? 5 or 6:10, we will bring you our winner and runner-up. And it's a lovely breakaway if you want to explore beautiful Waterford, where history and culture and exceptional food and spectacular scenery all come together. And you and a pal will enjoy a two-night stay at the award-winning four-star Granville Hotel, which is located on Waterford's picturesque quays overlooking the River Shore, but renowned for its warm Irish hospitality. And the Granville has been welcoming guests for generations. So perfect place, perfect base even, for which to explore Ireland's oldest city. So bed and breakfast on both mornings, and we have dinner on an evening of your choice. And during your stay, you can discover and uncover more than 1,100 years of fascinating history, because there will be a Waterford Treasures Freedom Pass. And before stepping then afterwards into the luxury craftsmanship with a guided tour of the House of Waterford, and you can watch the master artisans at work creating the world-famous crystal, and you can round off with a glass of champagne in the elegant House of Waterford champagne bar. After that, you'll set sail on a spectacular Three Sisters River cruise, one of the most scenic river experiences in this country. And do you fancy that? All right, well, the question coming up in just a sec, but just to give you a heads up, we have a runners-up prize. If you don't come out of the hat, you may get a runners-up prize, which is a pair of tickets for you and a pal again to explore the magnificent 70 acres of beautifully designed woodland gardens, the colour borders and peaceful riverside walks as well. It is, of course, to explore the magnificent Mount Congreve Gardens. Right, here's the question, straightforward enough. What's the Irish for Waterford? Okay, Cadé an Gaeilge ar Waterford. 51554 is our text number, 51554. If you want to email me, lorcan.lyricfm@rte.ie. And if you want to WhatsApp, it's 087-463-4708. 087-463-4708. Sport on the way.

0: The Nutcracker Miniature Overture. Yeah, it is too, isn't it? Tchaikovsky's work. And Simon Rattle was conducting the Berlin Philharmonic Orchestra for that. Right, it is 10 minutes to 6 o'clock. A busy weekend of sport ahead, so let's straight away go live to the RT Sports Desk and say hello to Andrew O'Connor.
1: That's very good. You didn't say... No, I won't say that.
0: Go on.
1: But yes, no, I was going to say to the Sports Department's own Nutcracker. But I didn't. But yeah, that's a nice piece.
0: I would never think of you like that.
1: It sort of puts me in... it sort of reminds me of Christmas for some reason, yeah. Nutcracker.
0: Well,
1: so every time
0: it is,
1: I hear
0: it. Of course, you see. Yes, but right, Nutcracker.
1: Yes.
0: You're funny, actually.
1: Starting with boxing, and good news from Sofia, because Aoife O'Rourke has won a gold medal in the women's 75 kilo category at the European Elite Championships in Bulgaria. The Castlereagh boxer got the unanimous 5-0 verdict against Turkey's Buzra Izaldar to successfully defend her crown to follow her sister Lisa, who also won gold in the 80 kilo division yesterday. Today's success in Sofia is Aoife's fourth confederation level title, adding to her 2023 European Games gold. And the Turkish boxer, by the way, is also a European and former world champion. So she is a boxer of class, and Aoife, to beat her unanimously like that was just showed her own mettle and class as well, and her strength. So she was brilliant today, and both from the start to the finish she dominated the fight. So well done to her, and lots of celebrations now in Castlereagh, and the two sisters going home and both with gold medals. So fantastic for them. After last night's terrible defeat in Kosovo for the senior team, the Republic of Ireland under 21s are continuing their campaign to qualify for next year's European Championships in Albania and Serbia. The boys in green are away to Slovakia this evening with a win crucial for a qualification, and so far it's going fairly well. Half time there and Ireland are one up. They took the lead early on after just 2 minutes through Tommy Lonergan before the Irish keeper Noah Johnny saved a brilliant penalty shortly afterwards. So that was very important. Ireland still in front, and those 3 points vital for their qualification hopes. Just one game today in the SSC Electricity League Premier Division tonight. Galway United hosting Shelburne at 7:45. But the big football story of the day, I suppose, is over in Manchester, because Manchester City have been found guilty on virtually all counts of breaching the English Premier League's financial rules. The club were charged back in February 2023 with more than 100 breaches of league rules, charges which City strenuously denied. Now it's being reported that City have been found guilty on almost all of those charges by an independent commission, but City are to appeal that, of course. Sports media outlet The Athletic said sanctions were undecided at this stage, while the Premier League declined to comment when contacted and stressed the process is still ongoing. Now, we might ask ourselves what that process is, but you might imagine negotiations between the league and Man City are underway, but it's a strange process. So, next to more good news for Irish sport, very, very busy and successful day in motorsport for Offaly's Alex Dunn. First up, he put in a storming drive to leap 7 positions and finish in 3rd place on the podium for road motorsport in this morning's Formula 2 sprint race in Baku. And it got even better in the first feature race of the weekend in Azerbaijan, because from his first pole of the season, he won a chaotic feature race to score maximum points. And it's been a long awaited victory for Dunn Lorcan. He already recorded 4 second place finishes and 3 third place finishes over the course of the season. So he's finally got the victory he's waited for. But more importantly, he's now up to third place.

0: place in the championship, just 8 points behind the leader, Rafa Camara, heading into the second feature race of the weekend tomorrow morning. So by tomorrow afternoon, he could be head of the championship. So fantastic news for him. And Kimi Antonelli, he showed the first dent in his world championship armour after he crashed out of qualifying for the Formula One Azerbaijan Grand Prix. His accident, which is set to leave him down in 16th place in the grid, allows George Russell the chance to take pole position and chip into his teammate's title advantage. Finally for now, rugby and the Ur season gets underway tonight. Two Irish provinces in action tonight. Connacht host to Stormers, Ulster are at home to Edinburgh. Both of those games are at 7:45. Leinster are away in South Africa tomorrow morning, 12:30 start, and Munster play their first home game at 5:30 tomorrow. So it's all to look forward to, I suppose, for the weekend ahead.
1: It is. I'll be there.
0: You'll be at Thomond Park tomorrow?
1: I will. I'll be at Thomond Park tomorrow.
0: Wearing the red. Good man. Good man. Yeah. Always reliable.
1: Yeah, has to be done. They need the shout out now.
0: Absolutely. Get the fans in. They need the support, yeah. The teams. So, yes, our four fields. Back to to the field of war tomorrow. Yeah, so yeah. It all starts from here.
1: Kicks off tonight. Connacht are out tonight.
0: Connacht at home to the Stormers and Ulster at home to Edinburgh. So hopefully we'll get off to two victories today and set up nicely for two more tomorrow.
1: Yeah.
0: He said positively.
1: I'm on that sheet, right?
0: Yes.
1: And you know the Man City thing there?
0: Yes.
1: Yeah, well...
0: Everton will be fined.
1: Yeah, but being a Leeds United... Leeds were actually sent down to Division 1 when they were deducted points. I mean, surely they're going to lose points anyway.
0: I don't think Leeds had many solicitors as Man City have, Lorcan.
1: Is that so, it? That's what it's down to.
0: It looks like that from the outside, that City have sort of wrapped it up in a big legal team. But we shall see. As the Premier League said, the process is ongoing. We don't know what that process is. And should a legal process include the accused in the resolution of said process?
1: One does not know. I hear you.
0: Well, one would not make a judgment from this far away.
1: No.
0: But one is suspicious.
1: Suspicious indeed, yeah. All right.
0: Anyway, what's next after Tchaikovsky? How can you follow the Nutcracker?
1: I'll tell you what I have next, actually. Funny, I think you might like this. You've heard of, I'm sure you did, Robert Palmer.
0: Oh, yeah.
1: Yeah. Well, Robert Palmer.
0: I loved his videos.
1: Yeah. They were great, actually.
0: Yes.
1: Yeah, that's right. Okay, well.
0: What was the one he came in surrounded by all the models dressed in black?
1: You have me now. Do you know?
0: No, I don't. I couldn't remember it. I just told you about the video, that was the one I had in mind.
1: I can see it, but. No, I'm going off on another thing. I don't want to. It'll take me 5 minutes to dig that out in my head. Without going near Google or any of that.
0: It might take me 10. Yeah. I'll be on halfway home. Like, yes, that was it.
1: Yeah, but text me, will you?
0: Yes.
1: The thing is, Johnny and Mary by Robert Palmer. Great song. And Martin Taylor, the great jazz guitarist. I've had a little jazz theme running through. The Limerick Jazz Festival is happening this weekend, you see, since Wednesday. But I just, by coincidence, I had a few extra jazz pieces that I put into the programme today. And Martin Taylor, the great jazz guitarist, does a fantastic version of Johnny and Mary.
0: Okay.
1: So that's what I'm going to play now.
0: Okay. Well, Addicted to Love is the... lights are on, but you're not home.
1: That's it. Well done.
0: Your mind is not your own. Yeah, but
1: good man, you got that. You see, I'm focused here. There's too many things going
0: on. You're very focused. I'm less focused, so anyway. Right. I should get into my car, get on with my Friday evening. But you'll be listening on the way home.
1: Right, well, take this in. This is lovely. On guitar, Martin Taylor with Johnny and Mary. Andrew, thanks a million.
0: Thanks, Lorcan. Have a great weekend.
1: I certainly will. You too. Andrew O'Connor, live at the RTE Sports Desk.
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0: Johnny and Mary, Martin Taylor on guitar with Robert Palmer's work. Nice one, that. And that's from the jazz album. I think the original release of that, when he recorded that, was about 1995, 1996. But I picked it up on an album a little after that. The one that I played for you today, a jazz album, a compilation. Just saw that on it and thought, yeah, play that for you today. All right. We're now at 5 minutes past 6 o'clock and lines are closed now for our competition. Okay, that's it. We won't take any more entries. So we have them from yesterday and today and they'll all go into the hat and we'll pick out our overall winner and our runner-up. Okay, so we'll do that for you in the next one. But how long? 10 minutes, is it? I got a nod there from Tyler. 10 minutes, yes. Okay. Let's relax for a moment, shall we? Lorcan, we are relaxed. Come on. Well, this will relax it a little bit more. Beethoven's Bagatelle No. 25 in A minor, the Four Lees, with John O'Connor standing by in just a sec.
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John O'Connor bringing us Beethoven's Feuerlies. Well, let's stay with all the big names, shall we? And go from Beethoven to Mozart and the clarinet concerto in A major with Julian Bliss, the soloist, and Royal Northern Sinfonia. Mario Vanzago is the conductor of this third movement, is what I've chosen from the concerto. And after this, then I'll bring you the winners of our competition, winner and runners up. Right.

The clarinet concerto in A major, that third movement, is the rondo from the work, and it is the work, of course, of Mozart. And Julian Bliss was the clarinet soloist on that occasion, and Julian Bliss there playing with the Royal Northern Sinfonia. Mario Venzago was the conductor. All right, then, competition for you, and we asked you to tell us the Irish for Waterford for our competition. And of course, on Fragra, the answer was Portlariga. So anyone who'd Portlariga, whether you split it up, whatever way it came out, we put you in the hat. So anyone with Portlariga,

went into the hat. So all in there. And who is going to win that magnificent prize? Well, I suppose let's go for the big fanfare, winning themselves the fabulous, not one but two-night stay. It is a two-night stay

of Waterford after your tour around the House of Waterford and your Waterford Treasures Freedom Pass, along with that lovely two-night stay, breakfast and dinner and an evening of your choice. And no doubt, since they're renowned for their warm Irish hospitality, you will be well looked after in the Granville. And she can let us know. But Dan O'Connell in Carrigallen in Leitrim, well done to you. And our runners-up prize. Runner-up prize for the 70 acres of beautifully designed woodland gardens, colourful borders, etc. Well, we've a pair of tickets to explore all of that. Mount Congreve Gardens. And the winner is Frank Galvin from Dublin. And it says here, originally from Waterford, in brackets after that. Frank Galvin from Dublin. Well, enjoy, Frank. And thank you to everybody for entering into our competition yesterday and today. And obviously, oodles of you would love the breakaways. We'll just have to do it a few more, won't we? But thank you again. And for all the little updates in what you're up to and the weather and different things. So it's always nice to get that as well. Now, some Porgy and Bess for you. Well, Gershwin's Porgy and Bess and a symphonic picture. So this is part four. And it is summertime. I've played this recently enough and there was a lovely reaction, so I thought we'd go for this again. And it's Barbara Hannigan conducting the Gothenburg Symphony Orchestra with Robert Russell Bennett's arrangement of this Gershwin piece.

The symphonic picture, summertime all the way. It's been lovely in most parts of the country today. Well, judging by a lot of the comments have come in from our competition entries and summertime, the order of the day from Porgy and Bess symphonic picture with Barbara Hannigan conducting the Gothenburg Symphony Orchestra. Right, let's go up to news and weather, shall we, with something from the world of film now and Ray's theme for a change when it comes to the works of John Williams and Star Wars and all of that. Well, Ray's theme I've gone for today with the Recording Arts Orchestra of Los Angeles. And Sophie Mutter is the violinist. Star Wars, The Force Awakens. It is Ray themes and it is John Williams' work.

Ray's theme from The Force Awakens from Star Wars series. And Sophie Mutter was the violinist on that, playing some John Williams. A break on Tom Bjorkland Clapper Trace Show. So, Togum Sauce Big, Nuclear Marina Gwing Trace Show.

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0: Of Jane Austen's classic novel.
3: I can hardly encourage him to defy his family. 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
0: Daisy Edgar Jones is exquisite.
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0: Esme Creed Miles will blow your way.
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10: Many diarib prifskelt in the new year to galevig Mary in Nihuluan. 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There's in dramatan a guni, a war garavachi, gulshed sprecht of wingine. 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There's Privat in the Bretana Andy Burnham, Gunyarnon Commission Kinna Nyavsbrach, Agus Gagahi Yon the Keentinish, Gemach Shihanan. 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And I'm sure Tamuril Wash Divest Nis Trimugus Nis Traini Galtas and Yerhrugus and Yerhwishker Trunona. 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Agus by Muril from Anatachi, Gaharid, Sutwishkert, Agus and Yerher. Idir 8 game, Agus 3 game deg Celsius, a ves untocht as Isle. 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
11: Marian Carmila Mahagat, Marian Nihuluan, Ishomer Nanuakta.

0: Something nice for you with Joaquin Rodrigo's Concerto de Aranjuez. And just deciding to bring you that to on the program today with Milos on guitar. And that's on his Aranjuez album, whole feast of the works of Rodrigo, and that at the London Philharmonic Orchestra. Sue Bowling on the cor anglais solo on that too. But lovely playing. The Adagio, second movement from the Concerto de Aranjuez, inspired from the gardens, the palace gardens, the Aranjuez Palace. All right, now play that. I had something Spanishy during the week for Leslie Williams, who has his Eat and Drink Spain night coming up and Sunday. And that's taking place in the Mustard Seed in Ballingarry. So there you go. That'll enhance the moment for you as you prepare. But it takes us to a quarter to seven then. And keeping with our little jazzy theme that we have for you on the programme today. And we just, I suppose, pushed a little off-centre with Limerick Jazz Festival taking place this weekend as well. And John Donegan in town and plenty of others as well. So I've Diana Krall standing by with one of her buddies when it comes to duets. Well, certainly from her album with Tony, Love Is Here to Stay. And on it is Gershwin's Nice Work If You Can Get It. And Diana's on piano and vocals. Tony, of course, on the vocals. This was recorded back just around the COVID time, actually, on the Verve label as well, somewhere around 2018, maybe just before it. And as I say, Gershwin's Nice Work If You Can Get It coming up after the break.
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3: 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In sport, ahead of their controversial Nation League's fixture, Raph Diallo explains how the tension between the Republic of Ireland and Israel football teams has developed over time. 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And in Lifestyle, Niamh Delmar discusses the role drama and gossip play in our lives. 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
5: The more I read the papers,

What about that? Tony Bennett and Diana Krall teaming up together a few years ago, and a little Gershwin for you. Nice work if you can get it. Great album of duets from the two of them. Well, that was nice. Lorcan, a late check-in. It says, you had Ray's theme earlier, and I'm catching the last of the Rays. Down in Gary Lucas Beach, it says. Bracing enough, though, at the moment. I might need a hot toddy when I get home to warm up, says Tony O'Connor. That's Tony from the White Tree. Oh, so he's taking a break. He's out of studio, but he sent a super picture of Gary Lucas Beach. Oh, that's really nice. Thank you for that. And, of course, thanks for the old chuck as well, as I go back here. It's only the piece. Pure Notions, which we had with the tea. Just fantastic. Absolutely. Thanks to Mel for that. We really enjoyed it. All right. And for the calendar as well, which will take pride of place in studio as well. And Rosemary's in Cork. She said, what was the name of the Enya song you played earlier? Of course, it was May It Be. May It Be. And that was it. And what was that one? I listen every day while making very fussy toddler's dinner. That was Ed Lynham, who came in a little earlier with that. All right. Well, listen, nearly time to go time. Better tell you what's coming up now on RT Lyric Live before I bring you some Bach with Glenn Gould. Nicola Benedetti is, you can join her for a unique personal concert from her first solo tour in over 10 years, sharing a selection of works from romantic to virtuosic and to folk, all combined with her thoughts surrounding her choices of music. Joined by Brazilian guitarist Plinio Fernandes and accordionist Samuel Talari, violinist Emma Baird and cellist Philip Higgum. And this was a concert recorded at the MCH last November, being introduced to you. So that's it. That's Paul coming up. Lorcan Murray, thanking you for your company as always, leaving you with some Glenn Gould. Now, it is his birthday, would have been today, marking that, and I did promise to play something else because of course a great champion of Bach's work, so you can hear it coming up in the background. Have yourselves a lovely weekend, and I look forward to your company again on Monday at 4. Till then, take care.

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4: Good evening, everyone. You're all very welcome as we have a lovely show for you this evening, a programme recently recorded.

recorded at the National Concert Hall in Dublin and featuring one of our favourite violinists, Nicola Benedetti. Well, for her, it was a very personal show as she returned to stages across Ireland and the UK for the first time in 10 years. Well, it's Nicola herself who guides us through the performances here. A selection on the whole of shorter works from the romantic to virtuosic to the folk tradition, and combines her thoughts surrounding her choices of music as well as some of her experiences over this past decade. For these performances, Nicola was joined on stage by fellow musicians, including the Brazilian guitarist Plinio Fernandes and accordionist Samuel Tellaria, amongst others. And the programme itself contained a great variety of works from the likes of Henrik Wieniawski, Manuel Ponce, Pablo de Sarasate, Niccolo Paganini, Claude Debussy and more. And the performance, both intimate and personal, began with this Sicilienne from Maria Teresa von Paradis.

Thank you so much, and good evening, everyone. I am a little out of breath. Just need to take a moment after playing Fast Notes so early on in the concert. I am absolutely thrilled to be back here in Dublin. This hall, this city, holds so many really special and very personal memories for me, and it's a gem because of the quality of the hall, but mostly because of the people here. To get to know this repertoire in these new arrangements has been one of the joys of my life, and to do that with the musicians on stage. I'm usually touring the world as a guest with orchestras, and I don't get the pleasure of really building an ensemble and a group like this. So it has been such an absolute honor to be sharing the stage, to have recorded, and to be getting to know all of this repertoire more and more with these fantastic musicians. So can we please welcome to the stage, first of all, Plinio Fernandez. And on the cello, Philip Higham. And all the way from Italy on the accordion, Samuele Tilari. A lot of this repertoire, I felt, could exist in many different environments. It has an intimacy and a charm and a humor and a beauty. The two pieces that we've played so far, the first Sicilienne by, well, we thought it was by Maria von Therese Paradis, but it's now known that she didn't actually write this piece at all, and it was a 20th century composer and arranger, Dushkin, who did what many composers were doing at the time, which was to heighten the mystique and romanticism around some of their claimed rediscoveries of the past. Nevertheless, we play it because it's beautiful and because it's fantastic, and not because of the stories that surround it, as interesting as they are. We followed that with a piece by Wieniawski, which was the Polonaise de Concert. He wrote that when he was in his mid-teens. I know. Puts us all to shame. Not only wrote it, but toured it and played it. He's one of several unthinkable prodigies that we will be paying homage to this evening. So we're going to move on to another two set of pieces. The next is Estrelita by Manuel Ponce. This is his most likely his, well, it's not most likely, it is his most known work. He was a composer that really looked to unveil and bring into the classical genre the popular song and folklore of his home nation of Mexico. And following that, we will be playing a collection of three pieces by another virtuoso violinist, Paganini. I'll be playing on my own his first caprice. We'll be then playing a brand new

arrangement of the 24th Caprice, which is done by Steve Goss and inspired by many of the many arrangements that have already been done of this famous work. And that will be followed by the Cantabile. So Dublin, we are thrilled to be here with you. Thank you so much. I hope you enjoy these next pieces.

Naturally, the most famous part of Paganini is his virtuosity and the size of his hands and how outlandish his performances were and his character was. But to live in a time when a tune like that could be written and so sincerely and so absolutely, that would have been quite something. And I think his sweetness and that intimacy in his musicianship is a component of him that is often lost, as is the case for many of the composers that we have been interpreting. So from one violin virtuoso to another, we're going to close this first half with the music of Sarasate. This is a piece called Navarra, taken from that region of Spain and the dance. But it's written for two violins, and I attended a music school from the age of 10 to 15 called the Yehudi Menuhin School, and it was a very intense place. You had to really want to play an instrument to want to be there. many hours of practice a day were interspersed into normal school studies, and to ensure that the students were continually inspired to do those hours of practice was an ongoing challenge for all of the teachers. And one of the excellent tactics used for violinists was to get us to learn this piece. Because if you had two people learning all these techniques that took many hours of practice, it was, you know, healthy inspiration from one violinist to the other to keep practicing and to keep going and to sort of healthy competition, let's say. So today, I'm absolutely thrilled to be welcoming onto the stage to perform this piece alongside me, a violinist that I heard when she was only about 6 years old. She's actually from the same county as I am in Scotland. She's from Ayrshire. And she's gone on to have a fantastic career. And it's been an absolute thrill to be doing some of this tour with her. So please welcome onto the stage for Sarasate's Navarra, Emma Baird.

Navarra, and another of those stunning evocations from the great violin virtuoso, Spanish violin virtuoso and composer of the mid-19th, early 20th century, Pablo de Sarasate, and brought to life for us there by Nicola Benedetti, recorded recently in concert with friends, including Brazilian guitarist Plinio Fernandes, on the accordion Samuel Tillari, and Emma Baird on violin with the cellist Philip Higham. On the whole, then, this delightful choice of shorter works, taking us from the romantic to the virtuosic to the folk traditions. And it's great also to hear Nicola's own thoughts on the repertoire as she performed this concert recently to an enthralled audience at the National Concert Hall in Dublin, her first solo tour in 10 years. And as the second half begins, Nicola Benedetti takes us back to her Scottish roots.

Now, I've got to be honest and say I'm a little self-conscious trying to sound like a fiddler in Ireland. But this collection of pieces was really inspired by my desire to collaborate with the fantastic small pipe player, Breeja Campbell, and to be around her, to be next to her, to be influenced by her musicianship and her hypnotic and magnetic style of playing was really one of the greatest pleasures. If you don't know Breeja Campbell, you must go home and listen to her fantastic, fantastic playing. We're now going to go from Scotland to France and play yet another piece written by a composer in his mid-teens. This is Debussy's Beausoir. And although written young, the thoughts and sentiments and poetry and inspiration that he was consumed by at that time were incredibly mature. And this beautiful song asks us, compels us to savor each day because life, well, it does. It goes past far too quickly.

Thank you so much. That was, of course, Monty's famed Chardash, and that was a very late addition to this tour's program, because when we were testing the program and pulling it all together, somehow we thought we didn't have enough notes to play throughout the evening. You know, you live and learn. Anyway, we are now going to play our final two selection of pieces. The last piece in the program will be the Carmen Fantasy, also by Sarasate. And before that, we're going to play probably the most personal or intimate, I guess, sentiment of all the pieces we've played, which is a work by Bloch called Prayer, a composer I also got to know very well at the Yehudi Menuhin School, but was also, I was unhappy with Bloch because he wrote everything for the cello and made me secretly wanting to play the cello. But in this particular arrangement, we all share a little bit of that theme. So I hope you enjoy this, and followed by the Carmen Fantasy. Thank you so much.

Thank you so much. Right, what are we doing now? We would like to actually return to Scotland and play a piece by Peter Maxwell Davies. This is Farewell to Stromness. Thank you all so much for being here, for being with us. Thank you, thank you, thank you, thank you.

Farewell to Stromness and that much-loved work by Peter Maxwell Davis with violinist Nicola Benedetti. Nicola Benedetti and Friends serving as an encore this evening for her recent tour, her first tour in 10 years. And as she admitted to us at the time, a very personal affair for her. Chance to work with a group of musicians very near to her heart and to indulge in the kind of repertoire that she adores, covering all of her career, really, from the classical to the romantic, from the virtuosic to folk traditions. It was all there. And how great was it for us to have such a personal insight from Nicola herself. Performing this evening, as I say, with Friends, the Brazilian guitarist, Plinio Fernandes and Samuel Tellari on accordion, Emma Baird on violin, and Philip Higgum, the cellist. And recorded recently, as you could hear, to an enthralled audience at the National Concert Hall in Dublin.

a change of direction now with this next recording, a recording made just a year ago of the famous Concierto de Aranjuez, without question, best-known work and best-loved work from the great Spanish composer whose life occupied almost all of the 20th century, Joaquín Rodrigo. Now, this is arrangement of a work that we often hear performed on guitar, but for harp. And the French harpist, Xavier de Maistre, joins the Tonkünstler Orchestra under the direction of Fabien Gabelle.

And that work that needs little introduction, arguably the best known work by the great Spanish composer of the 20th century, Joaquín Rodrigo, and an arrangement there for harp with Xavier de Maistre, a French harpist, joining the Tonkosler Orchestra under the direction of Fabien Gabel, and that recorded at the Raffinet Festival last year, thanks to the EBU, the European Broadcasting Union. Well, just time now for an equal epic from Hector Berlioz, his Symphonie Fantastique, that work that tells of the romantic sufferings of a gifted artist who, in a moment of despair due to unrequited love, poisons himself with a bite of opium. Reflecting something of Berlioz's affair with the Irish actress Harriet Smithson, who he did actually marry in 1833. The movements here tell their own story, to begin with reveries or passions, daydreams even, where the author imagines that a young musician afflicted with that emotional trauma spies the object of his affections for the very first time. This is followed by the second movement, A Ball. A pastoral idyll occupies the third movement, that scene in the country. That poisoning with opium occurs in the fourth, with that march to the scaffold. And the fifth and final depiction is that of a witch's Sabbath. Once again, our thanks to the EBU for another recent recording made at the Philharmonie in Berlin. Berlioz's Symphonie Fantastique with the Berlin Philharmonic Orchestra, conducted by Dugan Sokyev.

Hector Berlioz's epic tale of a gifted artist who, in a moment of frustration and despair, brought about by a sad tale of unrequited love, poisons himself with a bout of opium, culminating in that dance of a witch's Sabbath. Hector Berlioz's Symphonie Fantastique, in a recording there with the Berlin Philharmonic Orchestra under the direction of Gugin Sokhiev, and recorded very recently at the Philharmonie in Berlin.

Taking us up now towards Ellen and Vespertine, a nocturne from Frédéric Chopin. His nocturne in E-flat, and it's performed in this recording by the great Portuguese pianist Maria João Pires.

Well, we truly are tucked into the month of September there. Joby Talbot from his album Once Round the Sun. There we heard September, the last day of summer. And before that, the voice of Dinah Washington, September in the Rain, opening up the Vespertine Box of Tricks tonight. I'm Ellen Greenwich. Going to be here till 1 o'clock in the morning. I do hope you can stay tuned and I hope you enjoy tonight's selection of music. Well, tomorrow night's selection of music will include quite a few offerings from John Coltrane, one of the most influential and colossal figures of 20th century music, born on the 23rd of September 1926, so the 100th anniversary of his birth. So I'll be celebrating him tomorrow. But in the meantime, here is music, probably one of his most famous compositions, played here by Rebel Tumbao. This is a section of A Love Supreme.

Love Supreme, Exodus there. Music by John Coltrane and Bob Marley, the band Rebel Tumbao. And celebrating the great John Coltrane tomorrow evening here on Vespertine, it being the 100th anniversary of his birth. Here is a gorgeous version of Sweet Bird. This is Herbie Hancock, Wayne Shorter and Friends from the album River, The Joni Letters. This is Sweet Bird.

Sweet Bird there, music by Joni Mitchell, Herbie Hancock, Wayne Shorter and Friends from the album River. And indeed on Sunday, it's World Rivers Day, so I'll be playing lots of music inspired by rivers. Off to Turkey, this is the singer Aynur from her self-titled album. This is Urmia.

Urmia there, the Turkish singer and songwriter. I know her from her self-titled album. Now, hurdy-gurdy, what a great instrument and what a great name for an instrument. And I suppose you call anybody who plays the hurdy-gurdy a hurdy-gurdier. Here is hurdy-gurdier himself, Matthias Leubner. This is an anonymous saltarello from Italy.

Alan Muller and Friends from his album Argyle. There we heard Ken Shamui, and before that, Sin Pais is the name of the album from Ali Kattab. We heard Derviche, and before that again, Matthias Leubner, Hurdy Gurdy Maestro, there with an anonymous 16th century danza salsarero. Now, off to Malawi to the music of the Malawi Mouse Boys from their album Dirt Is Good. I'd go along with that. This is Nakamudwa.

The king of high life himself, E.T. Mensah, and his tempos. Ghanaian superstar. There we heard Kwame Nkrumah. And before that, Ndaku Madwa, the Malawi Mouse Boys from their album Dirt Is Good. Off to Ethiopia to the music of Samuel Yirga from his album Guzo. This is I Am the Black Gold of the Sun.

0: Just beautiful stuff there from Ethiopian pianist and composer Samuel Yirga from his album Guzad. There we heard I Am the Black Gold of the Sun. Great to have your company tonight on Vespertine. Ellen Cranitch here with you till 1 o'clock in the morning. Do stay tuned if you can.
1: This Saturday, we'll check out the new screen adaptation of Jane Austen's Sense and Sensibility in cinemas this weekend. Music also from the most recent screen adaptation of Jane Eyre, beautifully scored by Dario Marianelli. The music of Hans Zimmer from Gladiator and classic film music from Vertigo. Plus Hugh Jackman in Oklahoma, Emily Blunt and Lin-Manuel Miranda in Mary Poppins Returns, and Gene Kelly in Singing in the Rain. 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

The brilliant Michael McGoldrick there. The album is called Aurora. There we heard Anamkara and Ships in the Night. And Michael McGoldrick is just one of the stellar lineup of musicians going to play in Glower on the 3rd of October to celebrate Music Network's 40th birthday party. They're 40 years bringing amazing music around the country. And Michael himself just completed a Music Network tour just a short time ago with Nollie Casey and Niall McCabe, both of whom are on the bill also. Also featuring Carol Nelson, Trio, Patrick Stefan, all kinds of fabulous music from all genres, as you would expect from Music Network. Do try and get along if you can. October the 3rd, it's a Saturday, 8 o'clock in Glower in Ennis, and I will be there. Delighted to be doing the honours. Here's Michael again, this time from his album Fused. This is Watermans.

Michael McGoldrick and Friends there. The album's called Fused. There we heard Watermans. Do try and get along to hear him and lots more in Glore in Ennis, 3rd of October, Saturday week, tomorrow week, celebrating Music Network's 40th birthday.

from Egypt, Ali Hassan Kuban there from the album Egypt Noir. There we heard Gamal, and before that, Pitka Matka Kulkiesa, the wonderful Finnish Juhi Orchestra from their album Nicodemus. Off to Soweto, to the music of the Soweto String Quartet. This is a piece which was doing the rounds here on RTÉ Lyric FM some years ago. I just kind of fell across it recently over the past week again, so it's brought back lots of memories. St. Agnes and the Burning Train.

The Cuban family Valera Miranda there with El Vendedor del Agua, the water seller, and before that again, St. Agnes and the Burning Train. Brings back lots of memories for me anyway from the early days of Lyric FM. The Soweto String Quartet from their album Rhythms of Africa. Lovely to have your company tonight on Vespertine. Ellen@rte.ie if you want to get in touch. 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

Two Sarahs in a row, just there. Sarah Yarosh from her album Follow Me Down. There we heard Floating in the Balance. And before that, Sarah Tavares from her album Ginti. We heard Cuando Das Un Poco Mais, When You Give a Little More. Here is another artist also on the bill on October the 3rd in Glore. This is Patrick Stefan. This is Peggy, My Dear.

Three in a row working backwards. Stefan Mikus there from his Nomad Songs. We heard The Feast and before that, The Welcome Sailor. The voice of Sheila Chandra from that brilliant concept album, I suppose it is,

The brainchild of Simon Emerson, The Imagined Village, the name of the album and project. And before that, Peggy, My Dear, music from Patrick Stefan, who's going to be on the bill in Glore in Ennis on the 3rd of October as part of the Music Network 40th birthday celebrations. There we heard him with Peggy, My Dear. Here's the voice of Sam Lee.

Great band there. They're called Tafetas. They are a kind of a world music band, very much concentrating on the music of West Africa, but they are based in Switzerland. They are Swiss people. They're from an album of Music of the Chocolate Lands, one of those Putumayo compilations, which gives you a kind of a dip into all kinds of different musics from around the world. There we heard Yai Balma. Before that, Wildwood Amber, Sam Lee. And friends from his brilliant and multi-award-winning album, Ground of Its Own. Here's Dino Saluzzi from his album, El Valle de la Infancia. This is Urcupina, part one, Salido del Templo.

electric cantile maestro Timo Vananen there from the album Musica. There we heard Verso, and before that Salida del Tempo, music from Dino Saluzzi and friends from the album El Valle della Infancia. Great to have your company tonight on Vespertine, Ellen at rte.ie if you want to get in touch.

what an extraordinary voice she has. She is so young, but has the lived life in her voice. Samara Joy there from the album Linger a While. There we heard Guess Who I Saw Today. From an album Octagon, this is Knut Rösler, Johannes Vogt and Friends. Beautiful album it is too. This is Safa Al-Din.

Dutch singer Nienke Laverman there for the album Seelesalt. There we heard Daviris, and before that again from a beautiful album of explorations of kind of Renaissance music, 16th century music, but also some music from the Middle East. There we heard Safa El-Din, Knut Rossler on soprano saxophone, Johannes Vogt on lute and friends. To the music of the duo Sala Amo and Peter Gabis. Sala is from Syria and Kurdistan, and he is a oud maestro, oud and bouzouk maestro, and Peter Gabis is an Austrian percussionist. They got together to make some really beautiful music. This comes from their album Asi, Story of a Syrian River. This is the title track.

Derry Farrell there from his album Trueborn Irishman. There we heard Pat Rainey, and before that, Asi, Story of a Syrian River. A beautiful collaboration between the Syrian Kurdish Salah Amo, a vocalist and oud maestro, and Austrian percussionist Peter Gabis. There we heard Asi. Here's another very fine bouzouki player, Magdar Afuelon, joined by Johnny McCarthy for this. This comes from the album Dochauli Me Tir Nua. This is Suan Sri Nihe.

Suantri Nahiha there, Machtara O'Fuelan and Johnny McCarthy from the album The Howley May Tirnua. So, Kian Ella on Glucanine Shea McGui, Machtara Arish, this is Fiddle Friday, Gertanane and Pecora Polka.

Fiddle Friday, Gertnanane and Pecora Palka, MacDara of Fuilán, John McCarthy and Friends, gorgeous album, Shame Agui. Here is music of Yon Balk, joined by the beautiful voice of Amina Alawi. This is Ashin Raikina.

What a voice. Virginia Rodriguez there from her album Nos. We heard Depois qu'il passé, and before that, Ashin Rakin, music from Yon Balk from his wonderful album Siwan, joined by the voice of Amina Alawi. Here's another beautiful voice, and indeed this one also featured very highly on RT Lyric FM in the early days. Beautiful album it is too. It's called Tierra Que Anda. This is Silvia Iriondo.

Silvia Irion, though there, the album is called Tierra Que Anda. There we heard Alas de Plata. Great to have your company tonight. I'm going to finish out with the music of Bill Evans, and I hope you've been lucky enough to catch the wonderful film doing the rounds. Everybody digs Bill Evans. This is A Child Is Born, Bill and Friends. It's been lovely to have your company. Join me tomorrow evening. Lots of John Coltrane on the programme, celebrating the 100th anniversary of his birth in 1926. Till we meet again on the Lyric Airwaves, over to Ellen Cranach. Míle buíochas, Iho wa.

0: Experience the brilliance, joy and genius of J.S. Bach live at the National Concert Hall when Bach Collegium Japan perform all six of Bach's magnificent Brandenburg Concertos on Sunday the 10th of October. This is a rare opportunity to hear all six concertos performed together by one of the world's leading baroque ensembles. One exhilarating evening of music by one of the greatest composers of all time. Tickets from just €15. Book now at nch.ie.
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